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Midday here on today's Variety 101.9 The Mix. And you know, Lollapalooza is literally right around the corner. If you haven't gotten your passes yet, don't worry. We got you covered. Join us for a happy hour pop-up performance featuring a special acoustic set by the band Camino. It's happening July 28th at Bub City in Chicago. Someone's walking away with a pair of four-day passes.

0: Chicago's biggest weekend of the summer is almost here. Lollapalooza 2026. 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

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I am Emma Day at night. And listen, I know the weather sucks right now. There's just literally no other way to say it. It is so hot. We've got all of this smoke rolling down from those Canadian wildfires. But hopefully it'll be clear by this weekend. Fingers crossed. No promises. I am not a weatherman. And that's because there's so many street festivals happening this weekend. From Art Fest to Sidewalk Sales to the Roscoe Village Burger Fest to Tacos y Tamales happening in Pilsen. You got the West Fest in West Town. Check out Block Club Chicago if you're looking to get outside this weekend.

Variety 101.9 The Mix. Emma Day here. And contrary to what the news is saying, the smoke outside is not me from Canadian wildfires. So it's clogging up the air. It's supposed to last until 11.

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bed. I'm not going anywhere. It's today's Variety 101.9 The Mix. I'm Emma Day. And listen up, Lollapalooza is not just around the corner. It's almost basically here. And we want you to be there. So come to our Band Camino pop-up happening at Bub City on July 28th. Somebody's walking away with a pair of four-day passes.

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Today's Variety. Emma Day here. And I don't know what to watch anymore. I was watching Love Island USA. There's like a million episodes of that. That's over now. I was watching the World Cup. That wraps up on Sunday. I don't know what to consume. And I need your taste. I need your suggestions from a program, from a shows. Text me 312-233-1019. Are you watching something good? Is it awful? I want to hear about it all on The Mix. Hey, the

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0: 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We come back Sunday through Thursday nights 9 to 11 and play you some new songs.
1: Yeah, we got a big show planned tonight. 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
0: Yeah, and we'll fill you in on how you can see a free pop-up acoustic show by these guys. 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

0: 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All right, McCabe, I know you have some of the Harry Potter wardrobe. I want to hear your best Harry Potter character voice.
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0: Olivia Dean on today's Variety 101.9 The Mix. She's performing Woo-hoo! Lollapalooza, and the countdown is on. We are just 2 weeks away from the big festival taking over Grant Park.
1: And when you are there, you're going to be VIP. That means you have golf cart transportation, air-conditioned bathrooms. Just listen up for those concert codes 5 times a day. Your next chance is tomorrow morning, 8 a.m. with the Morning Mix.
0: Yeah, then you could be golf carted off to see Zara Larsson, who's also performing the festival. This is Midnight.

0: You're inside the Mixed Me Music Club on today's Variety 101.9 The Mix. And the front man for this next band, One Republic, a.k.a. Ryan Tedder, we're hoping that right now he's working on a new song for Top Gun 3.
1: Yeah, right now you can feel the energy with the World Cup and Tom Cruise. And when Top Gun 3 is in production, will Ryan Tedder be a part of it?
2: We definitely have traded texts. I don't know the production schedule or what the details of it are, but rest assured, I will be all over that like white on rice.
0: Well, here's Ryan Tedder with One Republic right now. It's called Need Your Love

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Lollapalooza 2026. 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

0: Oh, no! USA is up 2-0. That is the most dangerous lead in soccer.
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0: 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I'm Jenny.
1: What's going on? It's McCabe. And what do you get when you combine Happy Hour with one of the coolest bands on the planet?
0: You get one heck of a time is what you get, especially when it's free. Yeah, we're having a pop-up with the band Camino Tuesday, July 28th. It is open to all ages and the doors open at 5. You'll want to get there early because entry is first come, first served. And someone is getting 4-day Lollapalooza wristbands.
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0: Sienna Spyro. That's called Die on This Hill on today's Variety 101.9 The Mix. She's performing Lollapalooza this year. And taking it back, that was one of this next producer's favorite memories, Martin Garrix.
1: Yeah, I remember playing Lollapalooza here for the first time on the Perry stage. And I was thinking to myself, like, I love this city. This is crazy. I have a lot of memories from like the last 12 years playing here.
2: And I think I was at one of those shows right up front for Martin Garrix.
0: Did you have to like sit down and wait for like 4 hours to claim your spot?
2: Oh, it took a long time. Yeah, but it was well worth it.
0: Hopefully you didn't wear adult diapers. Or actually, hopefully you did. Well, I hope he returns to Lala and performs the big stage next time. Here's Martin Garrix with Ed Sheeran. Repeat It on The Mix.

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0: That's Taylor Swift on today's Variety 101.9 The Mix. And did you see one of the people who attended her wedding was leaking info about who performed?
1: Whoa. I did not see that. What happened?
0: Way off. Who did you say you thought was going to be a performer?
1: Stevie Nicks.
0: Okay, and I'm pretty sure I said Tim McGraw. No confirmation on that, but this person said Avril Lavigne, Tate McRae, and Ice Spice. It sounds like she just had a free-for-all of people getting up on a stage and performing.
1: I wonder if I can get some artists at my wedding.
0: No, it's better you don't. Well, we'll keep the Mixed Music Club going now. This is Zara Larsson, Midnight Sun.

0: It's the Mixed Dream Music Club on today's Variety 101.9 The Mix. Thank you so much for hanging out. 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
1: 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One of those is with Ryan Tedder of OneRepublic. 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

0: 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Variety. 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

0: Chicago's biggest weekend of the summer is almost here. Lollapalooza 2026. 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
0: Isn't this exciting?
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2: 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Void where prohibited. All decisions of the mix are final.
0: And there you have it. Happy winning from the mix.
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Lollapalooza 2026. 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

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Or just hanging out? 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
1: Me not working hard. Yeah, right. Picture that with a Kodak. Or better yet, go to Times Square, take a picture of me with a Kodak. Took my life from negative to positive. I just want y'all to know that. And tonight, let's enjoy life.

Orlando's biggest weekend of the summer is almost here. Lollapalooza 2026. The hottest music acts of the year will be taking over Grant Park July 30th through August 2nd. 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

0: biggest weekend of the summer is almost here. Lollapalooza 2026. 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

0: 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Yeah. Variety. Yeah, it's kind of our thing.
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0: Orlando's biggest weekend of the summer is almost here. Lollapalooza 2026. 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
7: All right, mixed weather. It is going to be possible showers and or thunderstorms, maybe some more smoke too. Mostly sunny otherwise, and a high in the low 90s. And then for the weekend, showers and possibly storms on Saturday, otherwise low 90s again. And on Sunday, sunny and a high only in the low 80s as the heat wave breaks. There's your weather on the mix.
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0: Palooza, and we want to make sure you are there. 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

0: It's Chris, Nikki, and Whip in the morning on The Mix.
1: Yeah, it feels like we're all at camp together.
0: It really does,
1: man. A big campfire outside
0: is
1: what it smells like.
0: Wow.
1: 75 degrees high, around 91.
0: Yeah, smoke's not letting up. Mm-mm. Yesterday, I was like, guys, you got to watch TV. I'm so sorry.
2: Yeah.
1: Snacks and TV. Not again,
2: come
1: Dad.
2: On, Dad. Sucks. Not again. What's your problem? Mom lets us do art.
0: Anyway, no, they had fun. It was fine. But man, yeah. Crazy out there.
2: It is.
0: It really is. It feels otherworldly. It feels like you're on like the set of a Star Wars movie or something. It's pretty nuts.
1: And maybe it's just the smell. The fog, the haze, whatever it is. Like, I'm kind of used to that. I feel like we get that a lot. But that, like, literally campfire smell everywhere you go is nuts.
0: I laughed very hard at myself yesterday, though. My daughter and I were in the car to go pick up the other two kids. And as we pulled out of our garage, our neighbor, Melissa, and two of her friends came walking around the corner. And it was three women in like very beautiful summer dresses wearing like face masks.
1: Yeah.
0: But
1: they
0: were the construction face masks because that's kind of like, you know, during COVID, the masks were everywhere.
2: Yeah.
0: Now it's like, what can you get your hands on? And a lot of folks need them right now with all the particles in the air and so forth. But it was like some weird model Hill House dress, like commercial thing. Because like the wind picked up, they came around. I was just laughing. And she's like, yeah, hey, what's up? Sorry, we're just trying to go to dinner. I'm like, hey, have fun. See you guys later. But it is. I mean, I saw plenty of masks back out yesterday. And some folks, you definitely need them if you have asthma or anything like that. Oh, my goodness.
2: Yeah. And also, I do remember that we're having like a text thread discussion. And I don't remember this ever happening in our lives. There was one day, though, a few years ago that was just like this. And I remember because at that time, they didn't cancel my kids' baseball game. And I thought, like, we're the only people in the entire area that are outside in this. But I remember the sun looked so bizarre. Because it was sort of like obscured by the haze, and you can pretty much stare directly at the ball that is the sun, and there's really no rays coming off of it that you can see. And last night it was the same exact thing. It's like, is that the sun or the moon? No, that's the sun. You can look right at it just today.
0: Yeah, right.
2: Today only, guys. It's about the only benefit, but so strange. Yeah.
1: I do always feel bad, though. I feel
0: for
1: like
0: the sun.
1: Well, yeah. No, I mean, really, like here we're all complaining about the air, and I was like, "What about Canada?
0: Oh,
1: like,
0: we
1: don't
0: imagine.
1: Even hear anything about it." You know what I mean? Very rarely do you see what's actually going on there. But like, I can't even. My brain can't wrap around how big that must be to cause all of this.
2: Yeah,
1: you know what I mean? Across so many places, but yeah,
0: it's really unreal. I will say this morning, I accidentally stole a page out of Whip's book.
2: Oh.
0: Out of your playbook, my man.
2: It's what's mine is yours.
0: So my wife yesterday came home with like a cup of coffee for me that it was free with another purchase she made. She does not drink coffee.
1: Yeah.
0: But it was like 4:30 p.m., so I wasn't ready to throw that down. It was a little late in the day for me. And so I whipped it. I put it in the fridge, and then I drank it cold on the way to work today. What a delight.
1: You whipped it good.
0: I whipped it real good. I got to tell you, a delight, my man, especially on a hot morning.
2: I
0: got in the car with this cold coffee. It was delicious.
2: Yeah.
0: So thank you.
2: You're welcome.
0: For putting that idea in my mind, because I might have otherwise just poured it down the sink, to be honest,
2: because
0: it was free and it was late, but it was fantastic. And now I'm all hopped up on the job.
1: There we go.
2: I mean, it's really this. Sometimes it is the only thing that really gets me out of bed is the idea that I'm going to enjoy that on my commute in.
0: Right.
2: Yeah.
0: For me, it's getting to spend time with the two of you. But whatever it takes, we're all different, you know? Whatever it takes.
2: That's thing two. I can only get to point if I have the coffee.
0: Preach.
2: Yes.
1: I come here just to steal the Kleenex. That's it.
2: Is that where that's going?
1: Yeah, I know. Truth be told, still, that's fun. That's in my brain. So I went to Costco yesterday, and I bought like a whole thing of Kleenex.

0: next, you know, like a huge, one of the huge boxes. And my husband got home and he was like, do we really need all this Kleenex? I was like, listen, man, I can't like steal it from work. I've already been taking, I go visit my dad in Wisconsin and he like over orders everything. So I'll be like, can I take a couple of these Kleenexes? I'm like, I'm done stealing from people, Joel. I can get my own Kleenex.
1: We can buy our own Kleenex.
0: So it was funny. So Joel, or Julian and I, my son and I went to Costco. This is kind of an interesting thing I've been doing with him. I used to hate going with him when he was younger because you have to avoid that whole like player,
1: the
0: like
1: middle
0: where the Legos
1: area.
0: Are, yeah, and like, it would always be like a thing, right? And so I would dread it. Now I just have to avoid like all the protein areas.
1: Yeah. My name is creatine.
0: But I'm doing it because like he's, especially this summer, he's been at home so much and I can't like feed this kid enough. If you have a teenager, you know. And so I'm doing this selfishly because I'll just get texts from both of them all day, which is like, what's for lunch? Hey, or if I'm not home, like everyone needs to know what's going on, you know. So anyway, I was like, I need you to just buy stuff for yourself in the morning, stuff for yourself at lunch, you know what I mean?
1: What
0: all the
1: need?
0: Snacks you need.
1: Six boxes of Uncrustables will do it.
0: Oh, my God. We got so many breakfast burritos, so many protein chicken. It was just, it's hilarious. Like, when I look at this car,
1: I would love to be a fly on the wall. Hey, Ma, can I get this prote?
2: Yeah.
0: Right.
1: Okay, bud.
0: And then there's just stuff, like, I would never get, but, like, I'm not a 16-year-old boy. When we go by the breakfast area, and he's like, whoa, this is a breakfast sandwich with pancakes as buns? I was like, it's a frozen breakfast sandwich with pancakes as buns. So anyway, it was just hilarious. So that was our afternoon, and I check out, and I'm like, I don't even know what I just bought. Kleenex and a bunch of crazy stuff.
1: And
0: that
1: you know what? Come Monday, it'll all be gone. He'll have eaten it all.
0: Yeah,
1: for sure.
0: I do. I mean, growing up with two brothers, I do remember that. Like, my mom would just be like, we cannot keep enough food in the house.
1: Is he at the point now, Whip, I assume your daughter is here too, because I can remember in high school I had a grasp on, like, I could boil water, I could turn the oven on, like, he can do that.
0: Oh, he makes running like it's his job.
1: Great.
0: But he's doing football and wrestling in his defense. He like burns a lot of, you know, he uses a lot of energy.
1: He's out there just breaking skulls all day, so he's got to come back, you know.
0: So anyway, it was just comical. That, a bunch of protein, and then a box of tissues I got slapped for.
1: Oh my God.
0: On the wrist, how dare you come home with all this tissue?
1: And why didn't you get the right creatine? What? Joel, you can't get you can't take creatine. Your heart will explode. What are you doing?
2: That is your opinion only. I don't want the creatine people to come after us.
1: I hope sorry. That my laughter afterward
2: will not be exploding with our product.
1: No.
2: Despite what that guy just said.
1: Just one of your nuts will. That's all I'm saying.
0: Oh, my God. What have I done?
3: Yes, exactly. You don't want the creatine guys after you, buddy. They see you outside the office.
1: Hey, what'd you say? I think I have creatine in my pantry, if I'm honest. Because I worked out one time, and I thought, this is it.
3: You'll be talking bad about creatine.
1: All right. Sorry, One Nut Nick. I apologize.
3: What'd you call me?
1: Nothing.
3: Wait a minute.
0: Oh, my God.
1: Nothing, man.
0: I'm
1: going to
0: go outside and breathe that air in right now.
1: I got to go.
0: Just to avoid this conversation.
1: Just to get out of this. Oh, my goodness. Oh, you can. Does anybody, can you tell it's Friday? I think I just caught the vibe. Somber now. Good morning on The Mix.

0: All right, we have found the rails and gotten ourselves back on them. Good morning. Whoa. It's Chris, Nikki, and Rich in the morning.
1: Don't you write checks your bee can't cash here.
0: You can say but. I was like, wait a second, my what?
1: Yeah, I had to think about it.
0: That's crazy.
1: Hold on 1 second.
0: Yeah, we will. We got till 10, sister. We'll sit right here for you. No problem. Whip and I'll do a little singing if you need us.
2: All right, singing.
1: I found it. Look at that. Okay. Eden's looks okay. Everything really looks okay, actually. I was just double checking it. It looks like the South Shore line should actually be running today after having so many delays throughout the last couple of weeks. So it should be full speed. And then 65, we did have a vehicle fire, and that was on 65 northbound between 80 and 94. It looks like that has been cleared from the ramp, so that should be moving. That is a quick look at traffic on the mix.
0: All right, up next, we'll go right back to the newsroom with our man, Whip.
2: Got two words for you. New emojis.
0: Hey now.
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0: Good morning. It's Chris, Nikki, and Whip in the morning on The Mix.
1: Yes, it is another, it's another hazy, smoky day, 75 yeah. degrees, high around 91. There is a chance that, the wind should pick up a little bit, is what I keep hearing, that should start blowing, to blow that out. And then there's a chance of thunderstorms, which I guess would damper that. I mean,
2: I would
1: again, not a, you know,
2: I think so. Yeah, I think that'll be it. By this afternoon, we should be okay. Yeah.
0: All right. Well, he's a pro at blowing it out. We go to the newsroom with Whip.
2: That's true. No escaping it yesterday, though, or this morning in the whole Chicago area and beyond. If you're like, I don't remember this ever being this bad. Well, at least in recorded Chicago air quality history, it has not been this bad. Worst air quality day in our history yesterday. And if you're talking to anybody else in any place around the world, at least in a big city in terms of air quality, this was the worst in the world yesterday. Today, the Chicago area. It's all because of the smoke that just sat on us and would not get up after coming down from the wildfires burning in Canada and northern Minnesota. Still out there now, we mentioned the air quality scale has our entire area still in the hazardous range, which is the worst one, although we could be better by later on this afternoon with all the stuff we were mentioning with the wind and possible rain. Mega Millions, or as they call it at the gas station when you buy a ticket, just mega, as in one mega, will that be all? Anyway, it's getting big. It's Mega Millions. Jackpot is worth $672 million with a lump sum cash payout of $293.3 million.
0: Oh, that's mega.
2: A lot of times this doesn't really make news anymore unless it's a billion plus, but, you know, again, $672 million, I think we could all probably use that. 10th largest prize in the lottery's history is up for grabs, and again, it just keeps growing unless somebody wins it tonight. The jackpot in the Mega was last won on March 10th. Finally, they've got a committee called the Unicode Emoji Subcommittee, and they are adding 9 new emoji designs.
0: I'm sorry, I like that they're a subcommittee.
2: A subcommittee of the main committee.
0: Of the main one, right.
2: These include a cracking face representing a facade of positivity. Okay.
0: Oh.
2: A meteor designed to look like a flaming meatball. Hello.
0: Oh, I like that.
2: A monarch butterfly.
0: Oh,
3: how did they not have a butterfly?
2: I can't believe that myself.
0: Poor shame.
2: I can't believe they don't have this one either. A lighthouse.
1: Oh.
2: Or an eraser.
1: Okay.
0: Oh.
2: A net with a handle, maybe to go with the butterfly.
0: Mm-hmm. Oh.
2: A pickle. They don't have pickles?
1: That's
2: I don't know.
1: Weird.
2: Go check.
0: Is that going to replace the new eggplant?
2: Maybe.
0: That's like usually what people use for wiener.
2: Yeah.
0: I wonder.
2: And 2 new hand gestures, which I had not thought of these before. No, not that kind.
0: Oh, okay, good.
2: Is that on there, though? I never checked for that. Is the official middle finger, is that there?
0: Yeah, middle finger's on there.
1: It's one of my most frequently used.
2: Right. Well, I knew
0: and then
2: I
0: was
2: asking the right person.
0: You can take the OK and put it next to the finger pointing to the side as well.
2: Oh, that's fun.
0: That one's out there.
2: These are going to be 2 new hand gestures with thumbs pointing left and right.
0: Oh, like the emperor and like Roman
2: thumb medium,
0: so you could be like, I'm in, I'm out, I'm so. Interesting.
2: Yeah, I think that must be what it means. Apple, Google, and Samsung will roll out the new emojis worldwide throughout the year. So just get your updates. Bless you.
1: Bless you.
2: Yeah.
0: Thanks.
2: I'll blame the air quality. Moving to sports. They had to postpone the Fire game last night. And it was a big deal, too. They were expected to have 40,000 plus at Soldier Field for the debut of their new player just over from Europe, Robert Lewandowski, for the Fire. But that debut will have to wait. And the game itself has been rescheduled for October, but the Fire, I believe next week, and I should check this before I say it again, I believe they're going to be in Miami playing Messi and the Miami team next week. That'd be big. But as far as a home game, it'll have to wait a little bit for Lewandowski because of the Fire last night, or because of the smoke from the fires last night. Baseball back with the Cubs back at it at home against the Twins tonight at Wrigley. So if you're showing up, you're like, oh, it's a Friday matinee. Don't go. Just wait till later because it's a night game. Sox in Toronto take it on the Blue Jays. World Cup final is Sunday. Argentina playing Spain. Blackhawks schedule is out. They open on the road against Vegas September 29th. Home opener here October 6th against the Blues. Mixed weather, more widespread smoke, bad air quality continuing this morning. Then it gets better with possible scattered showers and or storms at a high in the low 90s. Tomorrow still hot, high in the low 90s. Sunday sunny, high in the mid 80s. Now 77 with your mixed news update at 6 o'clock.
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0: morning. It's Chris, Nikki, and Whip in the morning on a mix.
1: 605, 75 degrees. We got that smoke out there. High around 91.
0: Rubber band legs. Okay. Jelly sandwich face. Inside jokes. Are they funny when you don't have the context? Well, we'll find out together next on The Morning Mix.
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0: Good morning. It's Chris, Nikki, and Whip in the morning on The Mix.
1: 77 degrees. We got that smoke, that bad air outside. High around 91. It's 6:11.
0: It really is 6:11.
14: 6:10 text.
0: Inside jokes. Inside jokes are fun when you have an inside joke with a person. But generally, if you're like the third person, right? The odd man out, the odd woman out. And you got two friends chuckling over an inside joke. You're like, oh, explain it. What's funny?
1: And then halfway through the story, you're like, never mind.
0: What?
1: I don't know why I asked.
0: Example. When I was a kid, my family, we were on a road trip. And on our way home from this road trip, we stopped at a Perkins Family Diner. If you've been on the interstates of America, you may have seen a Perkins Family Diner. It is a, like, nice ish sit down sort of restaurant, but it is sort of a family sort of road trip type diner.
1: Yeah,
0: I don't know how else to describe it.
15: Like a Denny's, IHOP type of situation.
0: Nothing super
15: special.
0: Steak
15: and Shake, maybe.
0: Right, yeah. It's, but, you know, if you're on a long trip, it's one of those places where you can park and get out.
15: Yeah.
1: Oh, my God. I already regret asking the story.
0: Exactly.
1: Okay, go. Come on.
0: So while we're there, trying to set the stage, Nicole.
1: No, we get it. It's a diner.
0: It's a diner. There with my whole family, and there's a table next to us, and the man at this table is disgruntled, and he's been upset, and he's complaining, and, like, you can hear him complaining throughout the whole meal. And then at the end, he gets up, and he throws his napkin down, and he just goes, Perkins is going downhill. And he storms out of the restaurant, and his poor wife is there signing the check like, sorry.
1: And you guys are all shocked, I'm sure.
0: Everybody was like, what just happened? So, in my family, Perkins is going downhill became a thing we would say when things weren't going well.
15: Yeah.
0: Like, we'd be stuck in traffic on our way to, like, Rosemont Horizon, and my dad would be like, oh, man, Perkins is going downhill. And it was a way you could show that you are upset, you are disgruntled, without saying bad words or something like that. It was our family inside joke. Perkins is going downhill. And out of context, it doesn't mean anything to you.
1: Right.
0: So we'd like to test the theory, I suppose. Are inside jokes funny out of context? Text us just the phrase of the inside joke. We don't want the backstory. We don't want explanation. We just want the inside joke. Like, maybe the inside joke is like, oh, man, Brian, what a mannequin.
1: Right.
0: What? You're such a mannequin.
1: I'm not going to tell my story, but my line is, that ain't no gravy. That's all I'm saying. I'm not going to tell you where it came from. I'm not going to tell you where it was born. But we would always, like, if there's a couple friends and I, we just go, that ain't no gravy.
0: Sounds so dirty.
1: Yep.
0: Text it to us at 312-233-1019. Nikki would text, that ain't no gravy. We want your out-of-context inside joke, and we're going to see if they're still funny. Because I'm laughing at gravy. 312-233-1019. You text us now. Your out-of-context inside joke. We'll see if we get to laughing after Bruno Mars on The Morning Mix.

0: Good morning. It's Chris, Nikki, and Whip in the morning on the mix.
1: Nah, that ain't no gravy.
0: Perkins is going downhill. Inside jokes. Out of context. They're not always funny. I think we're going to test the theory. I think we might be wrong. I think these are going to be funny.
1: I think they are.
0: Nikki and I are laughing just going over what we've got here.
1: Because you only can imagine what story led to these. They're all fantastic. Like, I'm going to start with this one because I just think this is something my brothers and I would. I'm laughing already. 630. Dad should run this place. I feel like that is 100% something we would say.
0: 100%.
1: I don't know what birth step, but I loved it.
0: These are your out of context inside jokes. I don't know what day it is. I don't have a map.
1: 312, suck it, Eberts.
2: Okay.
0: I like this one, 224. There must be a cake in the back. There must be a cake in the back.
1: Yeah.
0: Let's see here. 630, Pat'll do it. Pat must have been doing a lot. Pat'll do it. No, bro, don't worry. Pat'll do it.
1: 219, and then I found $5. I feel like that's what you say when your story's gone on too long or no one knows.
0: If your friends had some Metallica thing, what was it?
2: Yeah, there was this attractive girl who would walk by the lunch table in high school and to make her think that they weren't talking about her, they would go, and speaking of Metallica.
0: I love that. 708, who are these people? These are your out of context inside jokes. Let's see here. I'm going to go Walmart chicken. Okay. I don't know. Rainbows suck. 847 inside joke. Some of these, I don't even, there's one here. I don't know what some of these words mean, and I'm afraid to say them, so I'm not going to.
1: 708, Code Brown.
0: A lot of Code Brown's happening right now at the present. 815, just the word moth, that's it. Moth. That's all it takes sometimes. It's one word,
1: 630, there's another happy Pomeranian.
0: 773. Do you guys have jelly and stuff?
2: Jelly and stuff.
0: Jelly and stuff. And I like this one. 708. Dad, your sausage is about to fall out. Dad, your sausage.
1: 708. Look, there's another Mr. Willie.
2: It's related to the last one, maybe.
0: 847. I like when a full name is in an inside joke. This is fun. Doing it the Jack Butler way. Like, he must have taken a long time to do stuff, or who knows.
2: Yes.
0: 847, Bob is still in the bushes. Okay.
1: This one, laugh, live, love, or love, live, live, or laugh, laugh, love.
0: That's great. So I feel
1: like that went wrong at some point, and I love how off track.
0: Some are funny, but I'm afraid to say them. There's a problem with the engine. That's an inside joke. We'll take it. Yep. That's kind of fun. The vanilla gorilla. I imagine this is just a big white hairy guy.
2: Exactly.
0: He's the vanilla gorilla.
1: Homer, you have pretty eyes. I don't know what that means.
0: Yeah, we'll take it, though. And finally, 708. The rain smells funny. Okay. These are solid inside jokes. Your out of context inside joke, I think we've proven, still funny.
1: Yeah.
0: I'm still funny. Don't need all the context. Still enjoying it. We will look at the roads up next on the Morning Mix.

0: Good morning. It's Chris, Dickey, and Whip in the morning on The Mix.
1: 625, 77 degrees. We still have that hazardous weather outlook and air quality alert high around 91.
0: All right, we got to get a look at these roads this morning. We'll see what's happening out there.
1: Really no major delays on the big guys here. That's nothing major to report, which is great. Outside of the south side, South Shore line is now running again after a couple of weeks, 3 weeks or so, of being on alternative schedules. And then just be aware of road closures. We got Roscoe Village Burger Fest. You got West Fest. You got Lollapalooza already setting up. So that's just a couple of things that you might run into if you're running around the city. Let's quick look at traffic on the mix.
0: All right, coming your way next, we're going to go into the newsroom with Whip.
2: A crazy story about a woman discovering her son's affair via social media.
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10: 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It's Chris, Nikki, and Whip in the morning on The Mix.
11: 631, 77 degrees high, around 91, and we have that air quality alert going on throughout the day.
10: We sure do. All right, let's take it to the newsroom with Whip.
12: All right, and it is, in fact, that air quality alert, which continues today, and, of course, which we all went through yesterday. But first, did you know that the news is brought to you by Vernon Hills Days this Thursday through Sunday? 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I'll get more to the air quality in a second, but first we will tell you that they may be getting closer to IDing the source of the country's cyclospora outbreak, which is causing some really bad, disgusting gastrointestinal issues for people across the nation, but seemingly especially here in the Midwest. A new report from several outlets says a California company called Taylor Farms might be the source. They supply lettuce and other items to Taco Bell, among others. But Taco Bell has been previously ID'd as a place which has been at the center of this parasite problem. Taylor Farms is headquartered in Salinas, California. They describe themselves as the leading global producer of salads and healthy fresh foods. They have production facilities in other places too, including Mexico, Canada, and Europe, but also in the U.S. The epicenter of the issue seems to be Michigan. We will tell you how today is going to be, but as of now, the air quality right now, if you're getting up and hoping that it's better than yesterday, as of now, it is not better than yesterday, and yesterday was bad. So bad, in fact, it was the worst air quality day in the recorded history of Chicago, and the worst air quality in the entire world was here in Chicago, all because of the smoke that came down from the wildfires that are burning in Canada and northern Minnesota. Later on today, though, we could get some relief from this, but at the moment, it is still nasty. And finally, stay with me on this one. There's an older lady in Georgia who was trying to sell a recliner on Facebook Marketplace. Didn't really understand how to use the platform, so she decided to do a live stream showing her recliner Like, hey, you can buy this recliner. She's in Georgia.
6: Oh, look at that.
12: Yeah, sure. So as she starts, showing off the features of the recliner, you know, like pushing it back, the footrest goes up, et cetera, a phone popped up and she didn't know whose phone it was. And then she started reading the notifications off that phone. Well, it turns out
10: On the Facebook Live.
12: Well, look at this. Look at this notification. And she reads the notifications on the phone.
11: Yeah.
12: And the long story short is it turned out to be her own son's burner phone, which he was keeping in his mama's recliner. And his wife happened to be watching this live stream of the woman trying to sell the recliner.
6: Unreal.
12: Found out about her husband. Affairs, including some that were from some woman saying something along the lines of like, tell your wife the booster club meeting went late, hun, things like that. And that all happened live on Facebook Marketplace. And so needless to say, that is not a happy ending for that couple.
6: Not great.
12: No, not great.
6: Is the chair still for sale?
12: It's a great question. Yeah, we can go check. We can look.
10: She might end up making more money on that now if there's some kind of weird, like, online auction, you know?
12: Well, you got a viral story now.
10: Yeah.
12: And it's like, that'll be exposure. In fact,
10: absolutely.
12: It might be a good idea to just, you know, I'm not saying you want to get anybody busted, to fake that whole thing just to get the attention of the nation, and then maybe you'll get more money on your chair.
10: When you started telling the story, I thought it might end with an exposure, but it was just text.
12: Right.
10: Phew.
12: Moving to sports, they had to postpone the Chicago Fire game last night, and the debut of Robert Lewandowski for the Fire postponed because of the bad air quality. Game has been rescheduled to October. They were supposed to have 40,000 people at Soldier Field for that game, though, last night. Baseball back tonight. The Cubs at home with a rare Friday night tilt against the Twins at Wrigley. Sox are in Toronto taking on the Blue Jays. World Cup final is Sunday, Argentina and Spain. Tomorrow you have France playing England for third place. We got a Blackhawks schedule for next season. They open the season on the road at Vegas September 29th. Home opener October 6th against the Blues. Mixed weather, more widespread smoke and bad air quality this morning before it gets better this afternoon with possible scattered showers and or storms at a high in the low 90s. Tomorrow still hot with a high in the low 90s, and on Sunday sunny with a high in the mid 80s. Right now 77 with your mixed news update at 635.
10: Coming your way next, every morning at 8:10, we play Nikki's $1,000 Minute. We're going to find out how Laura did yesterday next on the Morning Mix.

0: morning. It's Chris, Nikki, and Whip in the morning on The Mix.
1: 639, 77 degrees. We still have that air quality alert high around 91.
0: That's right. It is 639. But at 810 every single morning, we give you the chance every single day here on The Morning Mix to win $1,000. We got it up for grabs every single morning at 810. All you have to do is know a little about a lot, basically, because it's Nikki's $1,000 minute. She's got 10 questions in pretty much every category you could imagine.
1: Yeah.
0: And you like taking left turns because it'll be like history question, pop culture question, music question, math question,
1: local questions. A lot of like questions about Illinois or Chicago or food or shopping. I mean, it's like, give me anything.
0: Yeah. Who be shopping? Women be shopping. That's right. Correct. Next that's question. Correct. You see what I'm saying? You got to be quick with it.
1: Yeah.
0: With Nikki's $1,000 minute. Yesterday, Laura took on the challenge. And right now, we're going to give you the chance to play along with Laura from yesterday. Let's see how you do, and we'll tell you how Laura did on The Morning Mix.
2: We got 60 seconds on the clock. Here we go in 3, 2, 1, go.
1: What grocery chain is known for its off-brands and its unofficial aisle of shame?
3: Aldi.
1: What is the only continent with land in all four hemispheres?
3: Asia.
1: On Ted Lasso, what treat does Ted give his colleagues that they find irresistible? Yannick Sinner of Italy just won the men's finals of what famous tennis tournament?
3: Wimbledon.
1: Halitosis is the medical term for what?
3: Bad breath.
1: What Disney live action remake starring Dwayne Johnson is currently in theaters?
3: Moana.
1: How many

0: He puts you in the upper echelon of players because it's hard. So many people will say, when I play in my car, I get 9, I get 10.
1: Yeah.
0: And then when I get in the mix on the game and you go, okay, go, all of a sudden your brain turns to scrambled eggs.
2: Well, because when you're in your car, you can get it wrong. And when we tell you, hey, you got one shot, you can't get it wrong. You're like triple checking all your answers while you're saying them.
0: We go full Hamilton on it. You're not going to miss your shot. Mm-hmm. Laura got 7 out of 10 correct. Let's recap for her. Nikki, right out of the gate, what grocery chain is known for its off brands and unofficial Isle of Shame?
2: Aldi, well, she
0: Aldi,
2: knew that.
0: Yeah, Aldi Waldi, baby.
2: Yeah.
0: All day. Now, this one we missed. What is the only continent with land in all four hemispheres?
2: Missed those rains.
0: Right. Down in Africa. Mm-hmm. She went with Asia. On Ted Lasso, what treat does Ted give his colleagues? Biscuits was the answer. Jannik Sinner of Italy just won the men's finals of what famous tennis tourney? That is Wimbledon.
2: Yannick,
0: sorry.
2: No, that's all right. That's a very Italian name because it's not at all Italian.
0: I
2: apologize. That's why we all laugh.
0: Shame on me. Halitosis. I know Hal. He's an all right guy.
1: He is good.
0: Medical name for bad breath. Correct. She's on a tear here. What live action remake starring Dwayne The Rock Johnson is currently in theaters? And might I say, not performing as well as they'd hoped. Moana is correct. Here we get one wrong, though. This is tough. How many years did the American Civil War last? This is one of those ones we all know because we all studied it in school. At some point, you knew. Laura said 8. The answer was 4.
1: She doubled it.
0: She doubled it up. Spell avalanche. Again, her brain went twisty because avalanche is a weird word because of all the A's. A-V-A-L-A-N-C-H-E. What's the name of the Field Museum's famous T-Rex? She nailed this one. It's Sue. And at the buzzer, she got that fictional species, the mascot of Pokemon, Pikachu. Way to go, Laura. That was a lot of fun. That's Nikki's $1,000 Minute. 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You got to get registered at WTMX.com to play. Coming up next, Nikki is going to give us a look at the roads on the morning mix.

0: good morning. It's Chris, Nikki, and Whip in the morning on the Mix.
1: 648, 77 degrees. We still have that air quality alert and high around 91.
0: Speaking of the air quality alert, I did not know this last night. They had to cancel a concert in the Chicago area. We got a text from a 630. Hey, guys, today is my five-year-old's birthday, and he's super bummed. Last night, we were supposed to see Fitz and the Tantrums at Elk Grove Village Rotary Fest.
2: Oh, yeah. I knew they were coming.
0: That was a big night. Yeah, we love Fitz and the Tantrums. We're big fans. They had to cancel everything because of the air quality. His name is Kish, and he's celebrating his fifth birthday. Can you play a Fitz and the Tantrums song? We're going to do you one better. Here's what the concert last night would have sounded like in Elk Grove.

0: What up, everybody? This is Fitz.
1: And Noel.
0: From Fitz and the Tantrums. On the mix.
2: On the mix. There you go. Kish, happy birthday, bud. That's what you would have heard last night in Elk Grove. Apologies to Elk Grove Village.
3: Yeah.
2: Mayor Craig Johnson made the announcement.
1: A lot of were canceled. We got 3-1-2 the Black Keys. We're going to cancel at Salchad. I read that Mellencamp had to cancel in Michigan. Same thing.
2: Huge I don't have mega mixes of those guys.
1: We got a long show.
3: And he's a big smoker still, I think.
1: Yeah, he's like 80. So he's like, there. Hey,
3: it's fine with me. I don't know what's wrong with you people.
1: Did you not see me train? I had a smoke on a treadmill. I am okay.
2: Out here sucking on chili dogs.
1: All right, so let's get this traffic out of the way.
2: Please.
1: Edens looks okay. Inbound Kennedy O'Hare to downtown, 25 minutes. Only about 26 minutes on the reverse. There was a disabled vehicle around Irving Park. We got that cleared. Inbound Eisenhower from the Jane Addams Hill Post Office, 33 minutes. 32 on the reverse there. Inbound Stevenson, 355 to DeSaba Lakeshore Drive, 3027 if you're headed outbound. And then Dan Ryan, inbound 95th to the interchange. It's about 16 minutes. 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
1: Yeah, we got someone leaving Saturday Night Live. We also, I'll give you the FIFA World Cup finale recap so you're ready to watch it this weekend. And a heavy metal act you never saw coming. I promise this is going to be great. It's on the way next on The Mix.

0: Good morning. It's Chris, Nikki, and Whip in the morning on The Mix.
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2: Yes, and it's brought to you by Ravinia. All right, let me give you this FIFA World Cup finale, the final. I say finale because there's so much going on regarding this. It's not just a game, a match, obviously. It is a whole thing. So just a reminder, this is happening on Sunday, MetLife Stadium in New Jersey. And you got a closing ceremony where the kickoff will be Post Malone is the headliner of that. Other performers include Robbie Williams, Show Speed, and Tom Cruise, who will be performing something. We don't know if he'll be like diving in or whatever, but just know. And then look for EGOT winner and local Jennifer Hudson will be singing the anthem, so you got that all happening. And you hear Coldplay here, but that's because Chris Martin of Coldplay, he put together the halftime show. So you're going to have Justin Bieber, you got Madonna, you got Shakira, you got BTS. Coldplay should be showing up themselves. Okay. So look for all of that. Other appearances, Sesame Street characters. Remember when he announced all of this? He did it with Sesame Street. So that will be part of it. So look for all of this to be happening all around the World Cup. Again, the final is Sunday, and you can see it on, like, you know, ESPN, Fox, Fox Sports, Peacock, Telemundo, all kinds of places. But just it's one of those where so many artists are going to be there, and I just want to remind you, because I feel like we talk about this stuff, and then it happens, and we're like, oh, that's right. You know what I mean?
3: Yeah,
2: so,
3: yeah.
2: Tune in early is really what I'm trying to tell you, because Post Malone and everyone will be there.
4: Elmo loves soccer.
2: Yes, he does. All right, and then moving on to kind of a bummer news, but we kind of saw it coming. You know, whenever Saturday Night Live takes this break, they call it like the season ender, but it's really like the new season starts in a little bit. People tend to go off and do their own projects. Well, the first person to leave the show is Chloe Fineman. So she's been on it for 7 seasons. And one of her big things, she's known for doing an amazing Drew Barrymore imitation. Take a listen.
5: Hello to all my beautiful wildflowers. I am just like you. A boho free spirit, mommy, mother, movie star since I was 6.
2: So yeah, she's really great. She said 7 wonderful seasons at SNL. I've decided it's time for my next chapter. It's the greatest privilege of my life. She thanked Lorne Michaels and she said, I want you to know I am forever in your debt. So definitely sounds like everyone left in good spirits. It was just time to move on.
0: 7 is the contract. Like 7 years is what they sign on for originally. And then after that, if you're Keenan, you just live there.
2: Right. Yes. So yeah, we will miss her moving on to that next season. And then this one, the things I did not have on my bingo card included 95-year-old William Shatner and a metal band. That is a real thing. He is releasing a record with real artists. It's all actually happening. And he's going to be in town for Riot Fest. So here's the thing. He's going to make his debut. And part of his deal is he likes to, they like to put crazy things on riders when they come to town. Okay. So just a couple, because he'll reference it in a second. Like he wants a Chicago food item to be named after him. He wants to anchor the weather outside with Chicago's most beloved meteorologist. That means Skilling. Gotta look for that. He wants to sing Take Me Out to the Ball Game at a baseball game, so look for him there. He also wants pallets of Faygo that he will not share with Insane Clown Posse. He wants sauerkraut in his dressing room ready to eat, and he wants a bouquet of flowers in a vase. So these are all of William Shatner's requests when he comes to town with his heavy metal band. I'll let him tell you more.
6: Right, this fast. Shatner here. And I've been digging around, found all those letters you sent me, and I decided you're such big fans of mine that I'm going to debut my heavy metal record at Riot Fest, and I hope you're there, and I hope I'm there, and I hope that you have my rider, and yes, don't forget my bowl of sauerkraut, if you please.
0: 95.
2: He also asked for a DeLorean as well.
3: He should be studied.
2: That's why this is so crazy, and there's actual like real rock musicians on this album that's coming out, and at one point, again, they're going to release more details on it. It said it was going to have either 35 musicians or tracks. It's going to be a true heavy metal album. I can't tell you the name of the band because it's so close to a swear. It sounds like Truckers and involves an asterisk. That's all I'm going to say.
3: I mean, most 95-year-old, first of all, most people don't make it to 95. Right. Second of all, if you make it to 95, most of the time you're probably not leaving your nursing home room.
2: Right.
3: This guy's getting on a plane and playing a concert with a metal band, and he sounds as coherent more coherent than us.
0: Right.
2: And the fact that he's like, I hope you're there. I hope I'm there.
0: Yeah, the I hope I'm there got me.
3: Yeah. Like, yeah,
0: all right. Thanks, Will.
2: Anyway, gosh, what a wonderful world. 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

0: Good morning. It's Chris, Nikki, and Whip in the morning on the Mix.
1: 703, 78 degrees. We have that air quality alert going on throughout the day, high around 91.
0: He has been itching in there. He's like, guys, please, 7 o'clock, let me do the news. Please, please, please. And we said, that's also how the show works. So go ahead.
2: Yeah. You could have just stopped it. He's been itching in there.
0: Oh, sorry. There's that, too. Yeah, also, I didn't know if we're allowed to talk about it.
2: Mm-hmm. 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By later today, we will be out of this blanket of disgusting air, but right now we're still under it, and yesterday was the worst air quality day in the recorded history of Chicago, and in fact, we had the worst air quality of any major city in the world yesterday, and I think they say major city because I suppose if you went to whatever the town is right next to the woods in Minnesota right. or Canada that are burning, it probably is technically worse, but in terms of like, major areas, we had the worst air quality on the planet yesterday here because of the smoke that's coming down from the wildfires burning in Canada and northern Minnesota. And our air quality scale has five different colors, basically. And the worst one is called hazardous, and it's like a deep red. And we're in that now, and so is our entire area, still in the hazardous stage. Will it get better anytime soon? By later on today, it should get better because we may have some showers and or storms, and the wind should move the bulk of the smoke out of here. But until then, either don't go outside or, you know, cover your face or whatever you got to do. But doctors are advising basically against going out there at all. In fact, here is what one doctor says.
3: Some irritation, eye, nose, throat. Obviously, chemicals can make people nauseous. Just smoking any strong odors can make people nauseous and have coughs.
2: Yeah, so if you're feeling any kind of weird in the last 24 hours or so, you can probably attribute it to the air quality, which is terrible. Scary incident at the Today Show yesterday. A man was able to bypass security there, which is pretty heavy, and was reportedly initially entering the Today Show studio area looking for the weatherman, Al Roker, who was there, but this guy couldn't find him, and then he was able to get to an area near the studio while they were live on the air and lunged at the anchorman, Craig Melvin, while yelling racial slurs. Now, this incident didn't happen while Craig Melvin was on the air. This happened a backstage type area. But either way, he did not get to him. Then security was able to get this guy. The suspect is known to police and is a 41-year-old named Andrew Truelove. This happened around 9 a.m. Eastern time yesterday. He's been arrested and charged with multiple felonies, burglary, menacing, criminal trespass, harassment, etc. And they also say he has several pending court cases in New York. So, yikes. Yeah. And finally, okay, get ready for new emojis. The Unicode Emoji Subcommittee is adding 9 new emoji designs. Cracking face, which would represent a facade of positivity. Okay. A meteor designed to look like a flaming meatball.
0: So is it a meatball or a meteor? You know what I mean? Yeah.
1: Whatever you need it to be.
2: Yeah.
1: You know what I mean?
0: That's a great question. Hey, what's for dinner tonight?
1: Yeah. My guess is you're going to use one meaning way more than the other one.
0: Hondo P.
1: Yeah.
2: Flaming meatball. A monarch butterfly, a lighthouse, an eraser. By the way, monarch butterfly comes in quotes. I don't know why.
1: Maybe it's because like it's the specific coloring versus like a generic butterfly.
0: They can't confirm that it is 100% monarch butterfly, right. And they don't want the butterfly heads coming after them.
2: It could be an eraser, a net with a handle, a pickle, and 2 new hand gestures with thumbs pointing left and right. Apple, Google, and Samsung will all roll out these new emojis throughout the year.
1: So the current butterfly is like a bright blue one. So maybe this one will be more of like the black orange. You know what I mean? Like, isn't that what a monarch looks like?
2: Yeah, maybe as the technology advances, they're able to do more varieties.
0: What if it's a little butterfly with a tiny little crown? It's a monarch.
2: Mm-hmm.
0: Thank you.
2: Mm-hmm. Maybe that's actually what it is. Maybe that's why it's in quotes.
1: Flaming meatball.
0: Yeah, it's
1: got
0: to
1: be. You are a flaming meatball.
2: Maybe that is seriously it.
1: That's a compliment.
0: Oh, it is? Okay, great. I've been called flaming other things before, so I'm just trying to keep it all straight.
2: Sports, Cubs at home tonight at Wrigley against the Minnesota Twins to start their post-All-Star game schedule. White Sox are in Toronto taking on the Blue Jays. They had to postpone the Chicago Fire game last night. Huge disappointment because there was a lot of hype around the debut of Robert Lewandowski, the new player for the Fire, and his debut was supposed to be tonight. They couldn't do it because no one could be out there. That game has been rescheduled for October. World Cup final is Sunday. Argentina takes on Spain. Tomorrow, you have France playing England in the third place matchup, and you have the Blackhawks schedule on the road for next season is where they'll open at Vegas September 29th. Home opener October 6th against the Blues, and cliche though it may be, it's going to be here before you know it.
0: Sure will.
2: Feels like forever from October. No, it's good. We'll be like, what? It's October already? Really soon. Mixed weather, more widespread smoke and bad air quality this morning. Then it gets better this afternoon. Possible scattered showers and or storms at a high in the upper, low 90s. Tomorrow, low 90s again, still hot. And on Sunday, sunny with a high in the mid 80s. Right now, 77 with your mixed news update at 7:07.
0: Your Chicago confession coming your way next. We've got Natalie this morning who's swiping along on Tinder and spots someone that should not be there. Who did she spot? We'll tell you next, or she will, on The Mix.
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3: Hey, good morning. It's Chris, Nikki, and Whip in the morning on The Mix, and it's time for our Chicago Confession today with Natalie. Hi, Natalie. How are you?
4: I'm okay. How are you?
3: Good. You find yourself in a pretty awkward situation here. What is the confession you want to share with us?
4: Oh, this is so awkward. Okay, so I just spotted my boss's husband on Tinder.
3: Here we go.
5: Okay.
3: Watch out.
4: So I've been working at my current job for about 6 months, and it's great. I love my boss. I cannot stress that enough. She and I have traveled together for work trips. We've worked on a lot of projects together. She's amazing. And she raved about how great her husband is. And I've actually been a little jealous of it because he sounds like fantastic. Oh. And, you know, I'm single, I've been using the apps, and I'm trying to find a relationship. And the other night, I matched with this guy. He looked a little familiar, but I couldn't place it. And then we started messaging, and he suggested we meet up. And then it dawned on me, it's my boss's husband.
3: And you're sure. Yeah, like, right. This is your boss's husband. You're very confident it's him.
4: 100%.
3: Okay. And he has said, let's meet up. So he's definitely wanting to potentially spend time with a different woman than his wife, which right now accidentally is you.
4: I am mortified.
3: Yeah.
4: And I don't know what to do.
5: Right.
3: I mean, there's a couple of ways this could go.
5: It's one thing. Okay, first off, this sucks all around. But like, if it's a friend, it's one thing.
3: Right.
5: If it's a boss,
3: yeah,
5: that's a whole other thing.
3: Right, because, you know, you bring it up, and then is your boss like, why would you say that? You're a liar. You know what I mean? Or, oh, my God, I don't know.
5: I just, are you supposed to go to HR on that? I mean, I truly, have no idea.
6: I have no idea either, but have you told anyone else? Have you told any coworkers?
4: No.
6: No, nobody. So it's just you.
4: Nobody.
6: Okay.
3: Yeah.
4: Just me.
6: Yeah.
3: I didn't even think about the HR thing. Like, just that you're becoming involved in someone else's personal life outside of the office.
5: Right. Yeah. And if she were to get mad and retaliate, I mean, there's like so many other like layers to this.
3: Right.
5: Like I said, a friend is one thing, but this is like very complicated.
6: But wouldn't HR then, I don't know, wouldn't there be a chance that HR would spill the beans to the boss, whether you intend to or not?
3: But wouldn't that be better if HR handles the conversation and you don't have to?
5: We really don't know.
6: My advice was going to be just delete yourself from that whole thing and forget it happened. But I don't know if that's the right answer.
3: Is that the right answer? Is there, you know, Nikki has brought up girl code before on the show. Yeah. Is there a girl code here where you need to pull her aside and go, hey, he's stepping on it?
4: I'm definitely a girl's girl. But like, if it was my friend, I would have immediately.
5: That's what I mean.
4: But it's my boss.
6: Different story.
4: Yeah. Totally, I don't know what to do.
5: Totally different.
3: 312-233-1019. This is nuts. Natalie's on Tinder and matches with a guy. It dawns on her after he says, let's meet up, that it's her boss's husband. Can I ask you, he said, let's meet up. Did you say, okay, great. Do you guys have a date planned? Like a meetup planned, coffee, drinks, whatever?
4: Not anything. He asked if we could go out. I said yes, but we haven't planned anything yet.
3: Got it. Okay. So it's been left at yes, and then it dawned on you who he is. Okay. 312-233-1019. What's next for Natalie? We're going to find out on The Morning Mix.

0: Good morning. It's Chris, Nikki, and Whip in the morning on The Mix.
1: Oh, man. It's like that Macklemore song, Layers. Tiramisu.
0: It's a lot happening here.
1: Chicago Confessions. It's got a lot of layers here with Natalie. Man. So she saw her boss's husband on Tinder. Didn't realize who it was at first. Because it's like a lot of us, you know, don't know our boss's spouses like very well. You see him in passing and stuff.
0: Yeah, that's fair.
1: So saw the name and didn't even clock the name. They could have different last names. But figured out who it was, basically. And was like, oh, crap, I don't know what to do.
0: Right. But this was even after the guy said, hey, let's meet up. She's like, oh, wait a second.
1: Right.
0: And
1: she said, like, if it's a friend, she would have no problem being like, look at this.
0: Right.
1: But with a boss, it's like, is it your job in the line? Like, what is, I don't know what to do.
0: She told us she likes her boss. She said they travel together for work sometimes. They do a lot of work together. She's been there for like 6 or 7 months, but she likes the job. So she's not trying to create a big rift or ruin things. So what does she do? It's like rocking a hard place. This guy's doing some jerky stuff. We did get a text that said, hey, we don't know that couple. Maybe they're good with it. Maybe they don't mind that he's on there.
1: True.
0: But that's a whole conversation that I don't know if she's ready to have. Hi, Diane. You're in Lockport.
2: Hi.
0: What do you think she ought to do here?
2: I think she should meet up with the guy, make a plan to meet up. I think she should bring the wife along without the wife knowing it or without the husband knowing it. Just rip off the bandage. Because what are you going to do? There's no other way to convince this woman, because she's going to say, oh, that's probably not him. Or
0: right.
2: If the other person said, oh, maybe they like this or agreed to it, then she'll find out. Because they'll go, oh, got caught. All right. You know.
0: Oh, right. Interesting.
3: Even then, where does that leave you as an employee with your boss? And then you say, like, you know what? I'm not into all this. This is just too weird. You got to go back into work on Monday?
0: Right. Now what? Also, I mean, I would think the goal would be, like, you walk into the restaurant and you go, oh, hey, I thought we could have drinks after work, and then he's there, and then you just go, a good night.
1: Homer Simpson in the bushes.
0: Exactly right. You got to just fade away, right?
3: Yeah.
0: Linda, you're in Homer Glen, and you're thinking about a lunch date.
4: Yeah, I think you take the boss to lunch so you're not in the workplace, and you let her know what's going on, because it shows your boss that you got her back. And then, like the other caller said, then you accept the meetup, but you bring the boss and she catches him red-handed.
0: That's interesting. I just have my one big question is, like, if in general, if Natalie reveals to the boss what's going on, we don't know this boss, right? Mm-hmm. Is this woman now going to go, well, now I'm embarrassed that, you know, my marriage is not what I thought it was. And this woman knows intimate details about my life that I did not need her to know. And then is that weird at where? I don't know.
1: No,
0: I don't know the answer.
1: The boss thing, the HR thing, I think it just gets so murky. And I am laughing that a couple calls we've gotten, that we're really into like a how to catch a predator kind of
0: style.
1: Yeah,
0: we really are doing a setup. Right? Everybody wants a setup.
1: I get it. Because it's like you want that proof to the point of this whole job situation.
3: Well, I just feel like the only safe thing for the employee in this case is just to pretend none of it ever happened.
0: Right.
3: Don't go. Don't
0: delete the app.
3: Get off of Tinder or wherever it was.
0: Right.
3: And go about your day and hope no one ever realizes any of it.
0: And then when you see him at the holiday party, just a nod.
3: Yep.
0: Mm-hmm. And now I know about you what I know about you. I do like the idea, though, of setting up the date and then just abracadabra. Where'd she go? Oh, she gone. Okay, well, I'm going to yell at you now.
1: And you, too, enjoy your lunch.
3: Yeah.
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0: Good morning. It's Chris, Nikki, and Whip in the morning on the Mix.
1: 727, 78 degrees, high around 91. And then we do still have that air quality alert. And if you're in your car, you know, the roads aren't terrible right now. So Edens is okay. Inbound County, you'll hear to downtown. It is 25 minutes, 28 on the reverse. Inbound Eisenhower from the Jane Addams Field Post Office, 34, 35 if you're outbound on the Eisenhower. Inbound Stevenson, 355 to Saba Lakeshore Drive, 28 minutes and around 24 on the reverse there. Inbound Dan Ryan, 95th to the interchange. You got about 15 minutes. We do have an accident on the tri-state, 294 northbound, the off-ramp, 288 westbound exit ramp. There is an accident on that ramp, so that's causing some slowdowns. And I mentioned multiple closures throughout downtown Lollapalooza you had set up. Also in Glen Ellen, they're setting up for the Glen Ellen sidewalk sale, so look for downtown closures in that area, Main Street in particular. All right, that's a quick look at traffic on the Mix.
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2: Oh!
0: That is going to take the air that is in your car and recirculate it through your cabin filter to keep your air clean. If you don't do that, it's going to be sucking in the air from outside to get your air conditioning going and all that. So hit recirculate. That's that little button on your car where it's a car with arrows circling around it. Recirculate's going to help you out this morning. All right, Whip, what's coming up next in the newsroom?
2: You'll never believe how fancy the actual World Cup trophy is that somebody's going to win on Sunday. We'll explain all that coming up on the Mix.
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1: Good morning. It's Chris, Nikki, and Whip in the morning on the Mix.
2: We're not loving that summer air today.
1: No,
2: that's for sure.
1: How about it?
2: Got the air quality alert. 78 degrees with smoke. High around 91.
1: Be careful. All right, let's go to the newsroom with Whip.
3: It is reportedly getting slightly better outside, but it is still very hazy in the air and very smoky smelling outside. Yesterday was the worst of our lifetimes. You know how I know? Because it was the worst air quality day in recorded Chicago history. And if you're thinking about what the rest of the country was like, yeah, this was affecting a good deal of the country, but nowhere more than here, as Chicago had the worst air quality on the entire planet yesterday. All because the smoke that came down from the wildfires that are burning in Canada and northern Minnesota. Air quality scale has our entire area still in the hazardous range, which is the worst of all. Will it get better anytime soon? We will let you know a little bit later on. Mega Millions, or as they call it at the gas station when you buy a ticket, just mega, as in one mega. Will that be all?
1: Mm-hmm.
3: They have a shorthand for it. It's getting big. Tonight's Mega Millions lottery jackpot is worth $672 million with a lump sum cash payout of $293.3 million. It is the 10th largest prize in the lottery's history. Mega Millions jackpot was last won on March 10th. Now, if you win the Mega Millions, you might buy luxurious items. You might buy a lot of, brand names that are expensive.
1: Oh, yeah.
3: Well, look at this. The actual physical World Cup trophy is traveling in luxury style to East Rutherford, New Jersey for Sunday's World Cup final because Louis Vuitton, the one and only, has designed the trophy's carrying case.
2: Oh, my God.
3: That's right. They're not carrying it in a jewel bag. This is the trophy coming true.
1: How awesome would that be?
3: Get out of here. Out of my way. The trunk has a golden V for victory and the LV monogram. Inside is a beige leather, or just beige leather, not a beige leather. And a patch commemorating the partnership between Louis Vuitton and FIFA. More than 80,000 people are expected to attend that final. And what happens to the carrying case after they take the trophy out of it and hand it to the winners? I don't know.
1: The trophy itself is not that big.
3: No.
1: Like, the NBA trophy is kind of tall and big. The Lombardi trophy is pretty big. This thing's only 14 and a half inches tall.
2: Yeah, I think I'd fight more for the case.
1: I think the case probably be where the action's at.
3: Might be right.
1: Although it is 75% 18 karat gold, they say.
3: Is that what it is?
1: The actual trophy. And then it has a green malachite base.
3: Oh, man. We were talking malachite. That is...
1: Is that right? Am I saying it right?
3: I have no idea. I've never heard of it.
1: It's such a high-class rock. I'm not familiar.
3: Right, exactly.
1: I'd be like, it's on concrete. Okay, great. That I know.
3: Priceless is what you would call it.
1: Yeah, I guess so.
3: And just like winning it itself, and that is Sunday, Argentina takes on Spain. Tomorrow, you get France playing England in the third place matchup. Chicago Fire game last night had to be postponed because of our horrible air around here. It was supposed to have 40,000 plus people watching the debut of Robert Lewandowski for the Fire. Now they've rescheduled that till October. Baseball back tonight with the Cubs at home, a rare Friday night home game against the Twins, while the Sox are in Toronto taking on the Blue Jays. We have a Blackhawks schedule already for next season. Opening on the road at Vegas on September 29th. Their home opener will be October 6th against the Blues. Mixed weather, more widespread smoke. Bad air quality continues this morning. Hopefully it gets better this afternoon. Possible scattered showers and or storms at a high in the low 90s. Tomorrow, still hot. High in the low 90s. Sunday, sunny mid 80s. Right now, 78 with your mixed news update at 7:38.
1: When did Nikki say, you know what? Screw it. I'll do it alone. We find out next. After Dash on the Morning Mix.

0: pressure right there. Good morning. It's Chris, Nikki, and Whip in the morning on the Mix.
1: 741, 78 degrees. We have that air quality alert. High around 91.
0: People are busy. I feel like as a society, people have never been this busy. There's too much.

0: Michigan, like on the beach, like it was like a you know, a beach town kind of thing. It was fun, you know, and I put the warning out for months now. I was like, you guys, we're taking Friday off. We're all going to leave. We're all going to go to this beach. And they're like, yeah. Okay. So about 2 weeks out, I realized, I'm like, hey, Joel, you took that Friday off, right? We're leaving like Thursday.
1: What?
0: And he was like, oh no, I didn't take that off. And then Julian's like, well, I've got practice. I can't. So, you know, I'm like, you know what, guys? I'm going.
1: Yeah.
0: So after the show on Thursday, I got my car and I drove to the party. And I said, you guys meet me there. When you guys want to meet me there, get there. But I've like put the flag out.
1: Right.
0: I said, we're all taking this day off. No one took it off.
1: Screw it. I'll do it solo.
0: I went by myself. And so I just got in the car and left. And so it was a great time. They eventually showed up and that was fine.
1: But yeah, somehow.
2: Didn't need them.
0: For about a day and a half to 2 days, I was just having fun.
1: She said, screw it. I'll do it solo. When did you say the same thing? Maybe you were trying to plan a trip for the whole family. Hey, everybody, we're going to go to Disney World. Oh, I can't go this way. I can't go there. No, I can't go. You know what? Screw it. I'll do it solo. You went by yourself.
0: Yeah.
1: Or something very simple. There's a restaurant in the neighborhood I really want to try. Ah, we're busy. You're busy. You know what? Screw it. I'll do it solo.
0: Yeah. You're trying to just go to a Cubs game and no one can agree on a date. And you're like, you know what? I'm going to get a standing room ticket. I'm going to go enjoy this game by myself.
1: See ya. I don't need any of you stinking losers.
2: Yeah.
1: When did you say, screw it, I'll do it solo? You saw a movie by yourself because you couldn't get your friends all together. You went to a concert by yourself because nobody's schedules panned out. You decided to do Vegas alone. You were supposed to go with your friends. They kept canceling. They're flaky. You know what? Screw it, I'll do it solo.
0: Yeah.
1: 312-233-1019. When did you say, screw it, I'll do it solo? And you went and you had a blast. We'll find out next on The Morning Mix.

0: Olivia Dean, there she is. Maybe you went to Lollapalooza solo. I've seen, you know, people do that. Plenty of folks. Why not?
1: Yeah, you all agree you're going to get tickets, and right. Then your friends don't. You did, and you're like, forget it. Screw it. I'm going solo.
0: I don't need you guys, you punks. I'm on my way.
1: Last week, we all told friends, oh, yeah, we're going to come down Thursday. We're all going to go to the beach on Friday together. Yeah. No one took the day off. No one could go but me. So I was like, hey, man, I said I was doing this. I'm doing this. I got my car, and I left, and I went by myself.
0: Yeah, mm-hmm. Off she went.
1: Time.
0: Yeah.
1: Screw it. I went solo.
0: That's exactly right. You said, I don't need them. I'll do it on my own. Lauren, you're in Bridgeview. Where'd you go solo?

0: couldn't find anybody to go with me, so I went to Washington, D.C. and walked the entire mall in a day by myself.
1: Look at that. Also, when you're alone, you can get it done faster,
2: and did
1: right?
2: you love it? Was it everything you wanted it to be? No one bugging you to do other things?
0: Absolutely. I mean, I did it on my own pace, and I got to see everything I wanted to see, and it was fantastic.
1: Look at that. Boom. Goes to Washington, D.C. by herself, does a day, and has a blast. We love to hear it. Then we go to Mindy, went a little bit further. Hi, Mindy. You couldn't get anybody to go with you? What happened?
3: Yeah, I went to London.
1: Yeah. Okay.
2: Oh, that's awesome.
1: Nobody else wanted to go?
3: No, I was trying to get some girlfriends together. Schedules wouldn't work. Budgets wouldn't work. And I was like, you know what? Screw it. I want to go. And so I went by myself. I was there about a week. And I explored the city. I had a blast.
1: That's amazing.
2: Mm-hmm. And you did everything you wanted to do. I mean, there's something so wonderful about going by yourself. Like, you went to all the restaurants you wanted to go to. You woke up when you wanted to wake up.
1: And all the beans and mash and bangers and whatever. Yeah, they got them all. Right. That's amazing.
2: That's amazing. That is great.
1: That's really cool. All right, we got Janet. Janet, you're in Chicago. You just said, you know what? Screw it. I'm going solo to 3 different concerts.
4: Oh, yeah.
1: What are the shows that you went to solo?
4: Well, the first one was a hard sell. I even offered to pay for it, was Barry Manilow. So now I'm aging myself. But that was a hard sell. I couldn't get anyone to go. So I went solo, had a great time. And then Kelly Clarkson. That was a last-minute thing. It was at the casino, and I walk up and say, hey, do you have any tickets? They're like, no, we just have one. I turn around, I'm like, you see anybody with me?
1: And the last one you went solo?
4: Keith Urban. I have no country friends. I'm like, I love Keith Urban. I'm going. So,
1: good for you. That's great. Yeah, you just

0: Come on.
1: That's my favorite line. Now, country seems to be a bit of a poll here. We've got Heidi and Wayne. Now, you went to Nashville solo. Why?
2: Well, I actually had booked the tickets, and then my husband and I separated, and I thought, you know what? I want to go see Luke Bryan. I'll drive by there myself, and I went and had a great time.
1: Yeah, look at you. Yeah. Little Eat, Pray, Love on your own.
0: And that
1: right?
0: is a fun town to
1: right?
0: be in, so I'm sure you had an amazing time.
2: I did, and I'm not a person to, like, go to a bar by myself, but I went to the bars. I made friends. I had a great time.
1: Oh, yeah, look at yeah. you. I'm gonna say yeah. This is Luke yeah. Bryan. I hope she sat there and drank that beer. Good for her. Watch the sunset disappear. What are you going to do? What are you going to drink? Just tell us, Lukey.
3: Drink a beer.
1: Oh, that's awesome.
0: Plenty of places, plenty of honky-tonks to do that in there.
1: Right, oh, there yeah. really are. So see, folks, sometimes it's better to do it alone.
0: Yeah.
1: We got a bunch of guys texting us that they can't, whatever, they're doing certain things alone that should remain private.
3: Oh, man.
1: We get it, guys. You're hilarious.
0: But some of them are just weekend getaways, and it's yeah. the same thing. So, you know what? Just go.
1: Just go.
0: Just go.
1: I'll tell you what. One big, if you want to do things alone, it does stick in your brain of like, I can't do that. Going to a movie alone.
3: Mm-hmm.
1: Yeah. For some reason, the idea of going alone always felt like I'm a loser.
3: Yeah.
1: I can't go alone. And now, I love going to movies alone. It's great.
0: Who was that? The player, there was the baseball player or someone who was like, I used to walk by and see
1: Joe
0: someone.
1: Flacco.
0: Yeah. Or no, it was football, right.
1: Yeah.
0: And
1: okay.
0: He was like, I would see someone sitting at a bar by himself and I'd feel so bad for him.
1: Right.
0: And then I'd realize that's the luckiest guy in the world.
3: Yeah. Exactly. Just peace of mind. Yeah. If it were more socially acceptable, and I think the creeps have ruined it for the rest of us on going to the
1: Fair.
3: Movies alone. That's
1: Fair.
3: The problem.
1: Well, you
3: got to
1: pick the right movie.
3: If it were socially acceptable, it's like your mind is free of worrying about if the other people's having fun
1: right.
3: or not.
1: Yeah.
3: All you got to worry about is yourself.
1: Yeah. I don't go see Twilight alone. Okay, calm down. But, you know, I'm at Dune 2 by myself because my wife's not interested.
3: Right. I think it's okay. I'm all for it. I'm just saying, some previous generations creeps, again, they spoiled
1: they
3: it
1: ruined
3: for the
1: it
3: good
1: for us.
3: People.
1: Up next, we'll look at the roads. Nikki just turned around.
0: I was like, what?

0: It's Chris, Nikki, and Whip in the morning on The Mix. And it's worth pointing out that, like, we're all different. All people are different, right? Because we got a text from a 708 here that says, I go to concerts by myself all the time. I'm going to do 5 concerts this week all by myself.
1: Yeah.
0: And so for some people, it's like, that's easy.
2: Yeah.
0: But for some people, doing anything alone is hard.
2: But
0: it's,
2: I
0: like,
2: will
0: socially
2: say,
0: hard.
2: I think sometimes if you get over that hurdle, I used to feel that way. I was like, who could ever do anything alone? And then you do it, and you're like, it was not that bad. It was actually pretty nice, you know? And then you just are like, I don't want anyone coming.
0: I was on a work trip once, and we had, like, a night where there was no client dinners. And my boss at the time was like, I'm going to go do this and I'm going to go do that. What are you going to do? And I was like, oh, I'm going to sit in my room by myself and watch TV. Cause like my wife's not here. So I don't know.
1: Yeah.
0: He's like, you need to learn how to be alone. And I was like, I guess so, but
2: you did. And you watched Batman 3 times.
1: Yeah.
0: And that was awesome. I don't understand. That is how I like to be alone.
2: That's what I mean.
0: Don't understand.
1: I can teach you some lessons on that. Anytime I'm at something with a bunch of people and it's like, let's all go do this. We've got plans. We're going to have I'm like, I want to actually just jump out the nearest window.
0: I'm getting to that.
1: Kind
0: of just like silence.
1: Yeah.
2: And right now, if you're on some of these highways, you're hoping you're alone because you're probably swearing and you don't want to have to watch your language in front of anyone. Let's start with 294 southbound at 31st. There's an accident with 2 right lanes blocked. It's over a half an hour delay. We got solid traffic from Roosevelt. It's reportedly got 5 vehicles, so it's a 5-vehicle crash. This could be a second. So again, this is 294 southbound at 31st Avenue. And then we also have an accident on the Reagan Memorial, 88 eastbound and Midwest Road. There's an accident with the 2 left lanes blocked. You're saying stop and go traffic from Highland as well. Edens is looking okay. Inbound Kennedy, O'Hare to downtown, 27 minutes. Same on the reverse. Inbound Eisenhower from the Jane Addams to the old post office, 39 minutes. 35 minutes outbound. Inbound Stevenson, 355 to the Saba Lakeshore Drive. You're looking at about 31 minutes. 27 minutes on the reverse. Inbound Dan Ryan, 98-50 to the interchange. It is 16 minutes. And then as we mentioned, those problems. Oh, and then there's another one on 294 northbound off-ramp 288 west. That exit ramp, there is an accident on that exit ramp, so avoid that. 294 southbound at 31st again, and then 88 eastbound at Midwest all have some problems right now. That's a quick look at traffic on the Mix.
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1: 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It's Chris, Nikki, and Whip in the morning on The Mix.
2: 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And we're looking at, you know, we were talking about road closures earlier. You got some road closures around Grant Park because they're setting up for something pretty big.
1: There'll be a different kind of smoke hovering over that park this summer.
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4: The air out there is still hazardous, and that's not just an opinion. That's the official designation of the air quality in the whole area right now, just like yesterday, which was the worst air quality day in recorded Chicago history, and it was also a day on which Chicago had the worst air quality in the entire world. All in all, it ain't good.
5: Some irritation, eye, nose, throat. Obviously, chemicals can make people nauseous. Just smoking any strong odors can make people nauseous and have coughs.
4: It will hopefully get better later on today, as we may have some rain and we should have some winds which will knock the smoke out of here. And of course, it is all coming from the wildfires that are burning in Canada and northern Minnesota. Speaking of Minnesota, that's the headquarters of Target. And Target is recalling more than 200,000 children's sandals over the potential risk of serious injury or even death from choking. This is about 211,000 Cat and Jack toddler girls Sequera sandals. Don't know if I'm pronouncing the Sequera right, but that's what it looks like to me. It's Cat and Jack toddler girl sandals, though. The choking hazard is because of the possibility of decorative pearls falling off the shoes. Okay, the brand name is printed on the soles of these shoes and the bottoms of the shoes, Cat and Jack. If you have them, you can bring them back to Target for a full refund and keep them away from children, although no injuries have been reported so far, but the thingies can fall off.
1: And if you're scratching your head, like little babies like to take their feet and shove them in their mouths.
4: True.
1: So if they've got these little sandals on, that could be problematic.
4: That's also true, And movies out this weekend include The Odyssey. That's got, a cavalcade of stars. It's a who's who of stars.
1: Yeah, right? I haven't heard anything about this movie.
4: Well, it feels like Matt Damon is on everything.
1: They are on every single thing everywhere.
4: All over the place. But they've got Zendaya in this movie and a lot of other people.
1: Robert Pattinson, Lupita Leongo, Tom Holland, John Bernthal, Charlize Theron, Anne Hathaway.
2: Yeah. And much like the book or whatever we're calling it, it's very short.
1: See, that's Matt Damon. He's trying to get on this show now.
4: Mention these people, too. And also written, this was The Odyssey by, it was one for the English teachers. Here we go. Homer.
1: Get it yet?
4: No!
1: Just waiting for another email to come in.
4: Or some ad to start playing. So,
1: God.
4: Anyway, Homer, Odyssey. Thanks. You had to postpone the Chicago Fire game last night when it was all smoky in the air like it is today. Everything was pretty much postponed or canceled in the Chicago area because of it. That includes, though, what was a highly anticipated game because it would have been the debut of Robert Lewandowski for the Fire game has been rescheduled till October. Baseball is back tonight with the Cubs at home in a rare Friday night home game against the Twins here. Sox are in Toronto taking on the Blue Jays. World Cup final is Sunday with Argentina taking on Spain. Tomorrow you have France playing England for third place. We've got a Blackhawks schedule for next season. They'll open the season on the road at Vegas on September 29th. Home opener October 6th against the Blues. Mixed weather, more widespread smoke and bad air quality this morning, but hopefully better this afternoon with possible scattered showers and or storms and a high in the low 90s. Then tomorrow, it's still hot with a high in the low 90s. Sunday, sunny mid 80s. Right now, 78. Mixed News Update, 8:07.
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1: Hi, good morning. It's Chris, Nikki, and Whip in the morning on The Mix. Is this Lori?
2: This is Lori.
1: Hi,
2: How are you?
1: We're great. How are you?
2: Good.
1: What do you do for a living, Lori?
2: I'm a massage therapist.
1: Really? Oh, so we should do this one in person.
3: Yeah, you know about relaxing. You know all about relaxation.
1: Good for you. So are you relaxed moment and ready to take on Nikki's $1,000 Minute?
2: Ready, but nervous for sure.
1: Okay, deep breath. Yeah. So a quick question for you, Lori. Why are my wife will be like, hey, rub my back. And my hands cramp up after like 90 seconds. What am I doing wrong?
2: You got to use your core. Got to come from your core, not your hands.
1: Okay, so I got to start by having a core. That's the problem.
2: That's right.
1: I got that problem. Yeah. So, Lori, here's the deal. We want you to win $1,000 right now, okay? But you got to answer all 10 of these questions correct in 60 seconds. Whatever you say first, that's your answer, okay? We lock you in. But you can say pass as many times as you want. We go back to those questions with leftover time at the end, okay?
2: Okay.
1: All right, Lori, I'm feeling good. Let's massage these questions. Here we go. In three, two, one, go.
3: What grocery chain's mascot is a red one-eyed cyclops named JoJo?
2: Jewel Osco.
3: Sodium bicarbonate is the scientific name for what common kitchen item?
2: Baking soda.
3: What pop star just beat Coldplay's record for the longest Wembley Stadium run?
2: We'll pass.
3: Which attack prompted the U.S. to enter World War II?
2: Pearl Harbor.
3: What medical drama that started in the 2000s is still on TV today?
2: Grey's Anatomy.
3: Name the largest airport by area in the United States.
2: LaGuardia.
3: What is July's primary birthstone?
2: Ruby.
3: What is the name of the fictional spokesperson Progressive Insurance has had since 2008?
2: Hello.
3: Ulysses S. Grant's home and historical site is located in what Illinois city?
2: Pass.
3: Which superhero is known as the Caped Crusader?
2: Superman.
3: What pop star just beat Coldplay's record for the longest Wembley Stadium run?
1: Taylor Swift. Okay, ooh, Taylor Swift. That time we're going Taylor Swift. Hey.
3: I got to tell you, Lori, even if she was right or wrong, you were so good on your answers. I was questioning myself.
1: You feel like that person where like when we go out to a dinner, you look at the menu and you go, got it. And that's it. I'm over here like, whoa, I'm still reading the story about the couple that built this restaurant.
3: Totally right, Chris. That's exactly right.
4: QR code's still loading.
1: Absolutely. How did we do, Whip?
4: Six correct.
1: Okay, six correct.
2: All right.
1: You've got a pass to make up in there, though. Here we go. Let's recap. What grocery store's chain is a red one-eyed cyclops named JoJo? Yes, that's Jewel Osco. Sodium bicarbonate is baking soda. You first pass on this one. What pop star just beat Coldplay's record for the longest Wembley Stadium run? You went with Taylor Swift, which is a fantastic guess.
4: Yeah.
1: It's one of her exes, though. It's Harry Styles.
2: Oh, that was my other thought.
3: Yeah, it just happened.
1: Yep. All right, which attack prompted the U.S. to enter World War II? That was Pearl Harbor. Nicely done. The medical drama that started in the 2000s and is still on TV is Grey's Anatomy. Nicely done. You missed this one, though. What is the largest airport by area in the U.S.? You went with LaGuardia in New York. The answer is Denver. You know July's primary birthstone, though. Ruby, are you good with all the birthstones?
2: My mom's born in July.
3: Always a key if you have someone in your family.
1: My mom's born in February. Could not tell you the birthstone. Sorry, Mom. What is the name of the fictional spokesperson Progressive Insurance has? That's Flo, correct. All right, Ulysses S. Grant. His home and historical site is located in what Illinois city? Do you want to take a guess?
2: Yeah. Springfield.
1: Okay.
3: That's a great guess.
4: Yeah, it's Galena.
1: Galena, Illinois.
3: And Whip, you did know that.
4: I did know that.
3: Wow.
1: Impressive. All right, and which superhero is known as the Caped Crusader? You just mixed up your big ones. You went with Superman, it's Batman.
2: Batman.
1: Yeah. Lori, that was a lot of fun. You did a great job.
2: Thank you.
1: We'll let you get back to that client on the table. I would love it if you were you got the music on, you're like, just breathe and relax. And then the next room they hear you like, Flo, Jewel Osco.
3: And if you got frustrated at all, I'll be like, you're getting a deep tissue for free.
2: Right.
3: Here.
1: Lori, you're a lot of fun. Have a wonderful rest of your day. Great job. Thanks.
2: All right. I appreciate it. Have a great day.
1: You too. Bye-bye. 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

0: right, let's start them with something slow.
1: Slow? Man, what are you talking about? It's Friday! Who's ready to party? It's

0: good morning. I had to check the calendar when we hit play on that to make sure it is in fact Friday.
1: Don't kiss myself.
0: That's right. I had to step back. Sexual chocolate. Thank you. Oh my goodness. That's what it feels like. What a morning. You know, it is disappointingly hazy, foggy, and smoky outside, and that's a real bummer.
1: But the good news is it should start to clear out this afternoon, which is even better news because we got tickets for you to do something cool this weekend.
0: That's exactly right. We want you to go and have some fun and enjoy some baseball.
1: But it's not just like your average game. Like, here's the thing. If you've ever taken a kid to a no-hitter, they hate it so much.
0: It's the worst.
1: It's like the worst.
0: They're like, what?
1: They're like, this is the most boring game.
0: They really are.
1: And then you're like, no. It's actually really neat.
0: It's
1: you're
0: crazy
1: like, no.
0: Exciting. You just don't understand yet.
1: That kind of stuff does not happen at the games we're going to send you to.
0: The Chicago Snowballs. You've heard of the Savannah Bananas. It's almost like the Harlem Globetrotters of baseball.
1: Yeah.
0: They're doing tricks. They're doing fun stuff. They're doing dances. It's entertainment and sports.
2: Exactly. Combined into one.
0: Yeah. Your Chicago Snowballs, here's the deal. We have four packs of tickets, and you'll get to select the game. Do you want to go Saturday, or do you want to go Sunday? It's up to you. We'll give you the tickets, and you let us know when you want to go. Here's what we're going to do right now. We've got four packs of tickets. So caller 25 and caller 26, you're both going to win. 312-233-1019, callers 25 and 26, you're going to go see the Chicago Snowballs on Saturday or Sunday, dealer's choice, courtesy of us, the Morning Mix. 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

0: Good morning. It's Chris, Nikki, and Whip in the morning on The Mix.
1: See, they could like do the whole thing to that, like to the song.
0: Yeah, it's kind of crazy.
1: That's what they do. The Chicago Snowballs are taking on the Rocket Squirrels. You know, when the Snowballs are taking on the Squirrels, you're not going to have a boring
0: game.
1: You
0: said it so casually. All right, I got Snowball Squirrels, Rocket Squirrels.
1: Yeah,
0: we've got
1: going.
0: 4 packs of tickets for you to choose your day. You want to go Saturday or Sunday to go and see your Chicago Snowballs battle it out. Sam, you are in Palatine. I'm told you have no children, which means you and your bros are going to see the Snowballs. Congratulations.
2: Well, I can find kids. Okay. I can find kids to go.
0: Be so careful where awesome. You say that, I would just say. But otherwise, congratulations.
2: I babysit for a few families, and I bet you I can grab the kids and we can go.
0: Well, it's a great night out for friends, too.
1: I would say it's great with friends.
0: For everybody.
1: It's going to have comedy, music, and all kinds of stuff, so it'll be hilarious.
0: Congratulations to Sam. And Katie, you're in Crystal Lake. You and your 3 kids are going to go see the Snowballs. Congratulations.
3: Thank you. We're so excited. My son is a huge baseball player, so
0: oh, wow.
3: He's
0: going to
3: be so excited.
0: Well, Katie, here's what we'll do then. We'll give you 8 tickets. Is that okay?
4: You almost got a starting lineup.
0: Yeah, you got a sprinter van.
3: Oh, my gosh.
0: I mean, if you have 3 kids, we can't leave anybody out. I mean, if it's you. Also, I need you to have somebody there to at least take someone else to the bathroom and back you up.
3: I'll bring my husband then.
1: There you go.
0: Oh, great.
1: Yeah, and then bring, you know, one of those friends that we call. We tell our kids are an aunt and uncle, but they're really not. They're just one of our friends.
0: Uncle Marty. He's perfect. Yeah. All right, Katie, so we're going to send you 8 tickets so you can take half that baseball team if you want. Congratulations.
3: Thank you so much.
0: You're so welcome. Thank you to the Chicago Snowballs. All right. I think I cut Katie off. I think she was. Were you saying you love us, Katie?
3: I was. I listen to you guys every day on my way to work.
0: Aw, I like to hear that they love
1: you. Thanks, Katie. And have a whole time with, like, the whole row.
0: Yeah, have a blast. Yeah, yeah, yeah. You know what, though? If their kids being friends, make sure their parents send them a couple bucks, because otherwise you're going to buy, like, you know, 900 hot dogs. So congratulations to Katie. Have a blast and enjoy that. We got to get a look at the roads. We got to see what's happening out there.
1: Yes. All right. Let's go. Let's see.
0: Caught up in Rocket Squirrels. She's looking at their lineup.
1: Snowballs and Squirrels, man.
0: Snowballs.
4: Usually they got a lot of good-looking players on these teams, though, because they take their shirts off and stuff and do dances.
1: I mean,
4: that might be another benefit.
0: That's probably why I sent in a tape and they never called.
1: Okay, let me get this done so I can get back to what I was doing, which is looking at those guys.
0: There's traffic. Bye.
1: No, there are some problems. Yeah. 294 northbound, the off-ramp, 288 westbound, the exit ramp. That is closed due to an accident. So this is a major problem, actually. 294 northbound, the off-ramp, 288 west, that exit ramp is closed. And then you have 294 southbound at 31st. There's an accident with the 2 right lanes blocked. Solid traffic from the Eisenhower. So, and that one involves multiple vehicles. So you got a couple major issues there. As far as the Edens go, no delays at all. Kennedy Minor, I mean, like 13 minutes if you're gonna inbound from O'Hare to downtown. Outbound, for like a 2 minutes delay. Inbound Eisenhower from the Jane Addams Field Post Office. You're looking at about 40 minutes total on that one. 34 minutes on the reverse. Inbound Stevenson 355 to DeSable Lakeshore Drive. 28 minutes. 25 on the reverse. Inbound Dan Ryan 95th to the interchange. 16 minutes. And again, the big problems on 294 northbound, the off-ramp to 88 westbound, that exit ramp that is closed due to an accident. And then southbound 294 at 31st. Reagan Memorial 88 at Midwest Road. We had a problem that has been cleared. That's a quick look at traffic on The Mix.
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4: team. Oh, look at this.
0: So watch out when you are out there, and so are the Rocket Squirrels.
4: Okay.
0: There's something for everybody. 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
15: 836, 80 degrees, higher on 91. 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
14: 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And we go to the newsroom with Whip.
16: Yeah, hazardous air out there. That's the official designation of the air quality in the area right now. Although later on today, if you've got any plans for, let's say, afternoon, roughly, it should hopefully be better by that point. But the air was terrible yesterday, the worst day in Chicago history, air quality-wise, in terms of measurements. And Chicago, the area, had the worst air quality in the entire world yesterday. And this, you can't miss it if you go outside or even look outside, but you may not know the source. It's all the smoke that is coming down from the wildfires burning in Canada and northern Minnesota. There was a scary incident at the Today Show yesterday. A man was able to bypass security in New York there at Rockefeller Center, was reportedly initially looking for weatherman Al Roker, couldn't find him, entered an area near the studio, and then reportedly lunged at the anchorman Craig Melvin while yelling racial slurs. This was not on the air. This was sort of in a off stage area, but during the show. The man was known to police with a lengthy rap sheet and has been arrested and charged with a bunch of stuff. And in breaking news this morning, NBC has reportedly fired the security guy guard who let the guy through. We don't think it was on purpose or anything like that, but it was just sort of like looking the other way or whatever. Ugh. So finally, this may be the closest we've gotten so far to an ID of the source of the country's cyclospora outbreak, which is causing some really bad gastrointestinal issues for many people across the nation. Seemingly, though, here in the Midwest, it's people being hit harder. A new report from several outlets says that a California company called Taylor Farms might be the source. They supply lettuce and other items to Taco Bell, which has previously been identified as a place which has been at the center of the parasite problem with cyclospora. Taylor Farms is in Salinas, California. That's their headquarters, but they do have locations apparently in Mexico, Canada, Europe, and even other production facilities across the U.S. And this seems to be centered in Michigan. Taylor Farms says they are the leading global producer of salads and healthy fresh foods.
14: Dang. We had some of their bags in our drawer from Costco.
16: Yeah.
14: Ruh-roh.
16: Not anymore.
14: I might be eating chips.
15: That's what's interesting is like we keep hearing about the Taco Bell thing, but they supply to so many other grocery stores and stuff. But like, so is it just this one shipment maybe that they're looking at? That's the only part of this I don't get because you've gotten the farm.
14: Right. But I feel like because Taco Bell was one of the first places to step forward and go, we're taking all this off the menu, they keep getting pointed at.
15: Right, but I mean, if they've identified the place, you would think they'd be like, hey, heads up, if you got all these other stores, you know?
14: Yeah, agreed.
16: Anyway. Yeah, I don't know enough about the supply chain of food to really speak intelligently about it, but this is what they're saying so far.
14: I do know Taylor Swift has been quick to say, I don't own that.
16: I'm not involved.
14: That's not me.
16: Not involved.
14: In fact, they're stealing my name.
16: Different Taylor.
14: Exactly. That's right.
16: Sports, they had to postpone the Chicago Fire game last night. It was an extra big deal, though, because it was supposed to be the highly anticipated debut of star player Robert Lewandowski, who's freshly over here from Europe. He's on the Fire now. This was going to be his big first game. 40,000 people had bought tickets, but now the game has had to be rescheduled to October because of the terrible air conditions. Baseball back tonight. Cubs at home with a game against the Twins, and they'll be here all weekend. White Sox in Toronto taking on the Blue Jays. World Cup final is Sunday. Argentina plays Spain for the championship. Tomorrow you have France playing England for third place, for what that's worth, which is third place.
14: I think they get a golden croissant.
16: Yeah, I think so.
14: That's what they get.
16: Mixed weather, more widespread smoke, bad air quality this morning. So if you go out this morning, not much better than yesterday, but it will hopefully get better this afternoon. Scattered showers and or storms, low 90s for a high. Tomorrow, still hot. High in the low 90s on Sunday, a little less hot finally. Sunny with a high in the mid 80s. And right now it is 78 with your Mixed News update at 8:39.
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0: talking.
1: Good morning. That's Harry Styles right there. It's Chris, Nikki, and Whip in the morning on The Mix.
2: 80 degrees. We still have that air quality alert with the smoke going on. High around 91.
0: What news?
3: Good news is.
4: Good news is.
5: Oh, very good.
1: Good soup. We could all use some good news. We got a lot weird things going on in the world right now. First and foremost, it's smoky as heck out there. It's been hot.
2: And then you got the Clio, the disease going around. What's it called? Cysporosis. What's it called?
1: Cyclospora
2: disease.
1: You all right, Whip?
2: Yeah.
6: Am I Mike? Oh, there.
1: Oh, we're there. Yeah. Good news. We
6: I
1: can
6: swear
1: hear you.
6: It was on and it wasn't. Yeah. Anyway. Well, that's bad news. Good news is, I guess, that
1: we can hear you.
6: Able to speak.
2: Okay.
6: Yes.
2: So what's it called?
6: Cyclospora.
2: Thank you. That's why. You're my news guy. Then we got, the hot. People have been complaining it's so hot.
1: So hot. There's so much to complain about. It's a lot to complain about. So we need your good news. Celebrating a big birthday. Maybe you just got a free cup of coffee. You got your Mega Millions ticket, and you know what? You're going to win big. You're feeling good.
2: Right.
1: You're going on vacation. You just got a new job. What is your good news? From the little to the big, we would love to hear it. You pregnant? You excited about it?
2: That's exciting. Want to tell the world?
1: You're engaged?
6: Yeah.
1: I love it. You're getting divorced, but you're happy? Whatever it is.
6: It happens.
1: We love your good news, and we want to hear it now. 312-233-1019. Call now and share your good news. From the little to the big, we want to hear it all. 312-233-1019. We'll have your good news after Taylor Swift on The Morning Mix.

0: Good morning. It's Chris, Nikki, and Whip in the morning on The Mix.
1: 849, 80 degrees. Yes, we have smoke. Yes, there's air quality alert. Yes, it's going to be hot, but there is other stuff.
2: What news?
3: Good news is.
4: Oh, very good.
0: We could all use some good news, and we've got it for you here on The Morning Mix because we are the home of good news. And we're going to start with Lauren in Mount Prospect. Hi, Lauren. Not only do you live in Mount Prospect, my hometown, so that's great news. What is your good news, Lauren?
5: My little boy cousin, my uncle and aunt's first baby, was just born safely in Brazil this morning.
0: Whoa! Do they live in Brazil or were they like on a baby moon?
5: My aunt is Brazilian and she's waiting for her immigration papers to go through so she can move back here to the Chicago area.
0: Oh, beautiful. Oh. Congratulations. That's awesome. We got a baby. That's beautiful.
1: A Brazilian baby.
0: Yeah, that's right. Hi, Donna. You're in Woodridge. You've got some good news?
6: Yeah, my son was going to the John Mulaney concert on Saturday, and as he was getting in the car, his wife's water broke. So instead of going to the John Mulaney concert, they went to the hospital and had a baby.
0: Oh, that's amazing. Did they name the baby John or Mulaney?
6: Well, it was a girl, so they named her Marnie. It starts with an M.
0: That's close enough for jazz. Yeah. I love it. Congratulations. That's amazing.
1: Marnie Wrigley. They kind of sound similar.
0: They're all kind of in there. I like that. Hi, Emily. You're in Orland Park. What's your good news this morning?
7: My good news starts with my husband just finished transitioning from being an accountant to a firefighter, so he's much happier. We just closed on our forever home yesterday, and then about 2 weeks ago, we found out we're expecting baby number two.
1: Oh, my God!
0: Okay. Dang. We got a lot of big life things happening here. We got new jobs, a new house, and a baby on the way. Congratulations. That's
1: Emily,
0: amazing.
1: With a triple threat.
0: Yeah, Emily needs a nap. That's a lot going on. We need to make sure she is getting her rest. That's unbelievable. Hi, Shay. You're in Aurora. What's your good news?
8: Hi, my good news is that I'm a recent college graduate, and I'm on my way to my first, like, in-person job interview.
0: Hey! What sort of job interview is it for?
8: To be a music teacher.
0: That's fantastic. Okay. Hey, and go Huskies. That's fantastic. Good luck. Hey, we hope it goes well.
8: Yeah, go NIU.
0: That's right. Be yourself. Take a deep breath. You're going to do great, okay?
8: Thank you.
0: You betcha. That's amazing.
1: Got
0: on her way.
1: You got that.
0: Speaking of interviews, hi, Lily. You're in LaPorte, Indiana. What's your good news?
9: I just got taking classes for the John Casablanca Modeling Acting Agency, and once I finish, they're going to sign me for 3 years.
0: Hey, that's wonderful. We're going to see you on the big screen one day very soon. How exciting is that? Good
1: or
0: for
1: at
0: you.
1: Or a bus stop.
0: It could be either one. Hey.
1: That's what's so fun.
0: That she'll be on some poster or something.
10: On an ad, bus stop. Not waiting for a bus, right?
1: No. Like, I think about the sexy ads on the bus stop.
10: Yeah,
1: you know?
10: There they are.
0: Love that. Hi, Chloe. You're in Palatine. Chloe, how old are you?
11: 15.
0: You're 15 years old. Chloe, what's your good news?
11: I just found out yesterday I am cancer free.
1: I mean, okay, that's awesome. Amazing.
0: Chloe, congratulations. How long has your fight been?
11: It's been 3 months.
0: 3 months. That's unbelievable. You're in Palatine. You're 15 years old. It's summer break now. Are you going to be able to enjoy summer now and just relax with your friends and have fun?
11: For sure.
0: Okay,
1: awesome,
0: good.
1: Chloe.
0: And I want you to know, you're not crying. I'm crying.
1: Yeah, so, Chloe. Yeah. Can we like at least give Chloe the 4-pack of tickets to Titanic?
0: Yeah,
1: like,
0: no, we're going to give you everything
1: whatever we have left. I was going to say, I'm not sure what we have left, but Emma is going to talk to you, Chloe. And
0: we're
1: going to
0: give you something, Chloe.
1: You got some stuff to do with friends.
0: Yeah, whatever you want. What do you like? Who do you like? What bands do you like? What artists do you like, Chloe?
11: I just love music in general.
0: Great. We're going to send you to a concert. I don't know what concert, but we're going to get you a concert.
10: A good one.
0: Yeah, Chloe, we're going to send you to a good concert. We're going to get Big Karwowski down here, and Emma and Big Karwowski are going to get you some concert tickets, okay?
11: Oh my God. Thank you so much.
0: Yes, absolutely. Where do you go? Are you going to high school? Where do you go?
3: I go to Palatine.
0: All right, go Pirates. Mm-hmm. That's right. Okay.
1: Go Chloe. Celebrate the rest of the summer.
0: We are so happy for you.
3: Thank
0: this
3: you
0: is fantastic.
3: So much.
0: You bet. No, thanks for calling. Congratulations. Chloe's 15 years old, and she just found out she's cancer-free.
10: Okay.
1: Awesome.
0: Whew. Good. All right. We're going to play a fun song now. I can't handle this. congratulations. This is great. All right. This is Nikki Orr and Daisy at Sunroof. Give her everything. Okay, thanks. On the mix.

0: are back. Good morning.
1: It's Chris, Mickey, and Whip in the morning on The Mix.
2: Yeah, we said good news, and Chloe brought down the house,
0: really,
2: man.
0: Did. We got a text. That was the best good news ever. Why don't you do that every day? Because I can't cry on the air every day. Once in a while, it's fine. But every day, I mean, it's too much.
2: And then the other text, damn it, just end the show right there.
0: That's it. Yeah. And you know what? We might as well.
3: Yeah.
0: It's not going to get better than a 15-year-old calling to tell us she beat cancer. Yeah, that's insane.
2: She was awesome.
0: We're so happy for you, Chloe and Palatine, and all the good news.
2: Yeah.
0: Unbelievable. Let's get a look at the roads one last time this morning.
2: Okay, not good news here. This is still a problem on 294 northbound. The off-ramp to 88 westbound exit ramp is still closed due to a very serious accident. So please avoid that if you can. Again, this is the northbound 294 northbound off-ramp, 88 westbound exit ramp that is closed. 294 southbound, we have a problem with between Eisenhower and 31st Street. That is that there's an accident cleared. It's saying due to accident cleared. So I think they are close to clearing the accident.
0: That's good. Okay.
2: But there is still some slowdowns there. Inbound Edens, Lake Cook to Montrose, 1623 in the reverse. Inbound Kennedy O'Hare to downtown, 34 minutes. 27 if you're headed outbound. Inbound Eisenhower from the Jane Addams to the old post office, 42 minutes. 32 on the reverse there. Inbound Stevenson, 355 to DeSable Lakeshore Drive, 28 minutes. 27 minutes if you're going from the drive to 355. And then the inbound Dan Ryan, 95th to the interchange, 16 minutes. That's a quick look at traffic on The Mix.
0: 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Up next, we'll go into the newsroom with Whip.
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17: This is the morning mix. This is the morning mix.
18: Good morning. It's Chris, Nikki, and Whip in the morning on the mix.
19: 9:04. It's 82 degrees. We have that air quality alert going on. Then 91 is the high today. Hopefully the wind will come in and kind of clear this up for the most part.
18: Yeah, I think so. Air quality alert is happening in the newsroom, but it's just his body spray. It's Whip.
20: 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We should have better air to breathe later today. But as of now, the air out there is still hazardous, and that's the official designation of our air quality. Yesterday, going down in the books as the worst air quality day in the history of Chicagoland. And also, if you look at the entire world yesterday, and they measure it everywhere, I suppose, Chicago had the worst air quality in the entire world. This is all because of the wildfire smoke up in Canada and northern Minnesota, which has wafted, blown down here. And I guess just sort of because of the stillness of the air and things just sort of sat on us, right?
18: Absolutely. Yeah. It's horrible.
20: So anyway, later on today, though, as Nikki was mentioning, it should hopefully get out of here. But we will see. Movies out today include The Odyssey, Matt Damon, and many, many others. The Homer classic, which you may have read in English class or heard about, at least.
18: As you've said today, we're surprised Bart, Lisa, and Maggie not in the movie.
19: Yeah.
18: I was shocked by that.
20: Their agents really messed that up.
18: They sure did.
20: They really did. And Mega Millions, or as they call it at the gas station when you buy a ticket, just Mega, is big right now. Mega Millions lottery jackpot worth $672 million. The lump sum cash payout of $293.3 million, 10th largest prize in the lottery's history. So a lot of times you don't even pay attention to these till they get to a billion or something now, but this is a pretty big one. That would make your weekend if you won the Mega Millions. I'd have to, even if it's only $293 million cash payout,
18: you'd
20: I think you'd be happy.
18: Next Friday to tell us during good news. I'm going to sit on this all week.
20: Yeah, exactly. good luck to you. The last Mega Millions jackpot that was won was on March 10th. And finally, the emoji people are adding 9 new designs. They've been working hard, and I think they're ready to come out with these, including a cracking face representing a facade of positivity. Can't wait to see that one.
18: Yeah.
20: A meteor designed to look like a flaming meatball.
18: Nice.
20: A, in quotes, monarch butterfly. And it may just be Chris's idea of a butterfly wearing a crown.
18: Right. That's my pitch. Yeah. I think perhaps that's why it's in quotes.
20: That might be what it actually is. I bet you're right. A lighthouse, an eraser, a net with a handle, a pickle, and 2 new hand gestures. You know thumbs up and thumbs down. I mean, you probably use those every day.
18: Yeah, all the time.
20: How about thumbs left and thumbs right? That's what they're adding.
18: I mean, is that just you saying maybe? You know what I'm saying?
20: Thumbs sideways. That's my answer on that question. Maybe. Google, Apple, and Samsung will roll the new emojis out worldwide throughout the year. So not all at once, but they're going to slowly trickle in there.
19: I think the butterfly is just, going to be a butterfly. But I feel like they need to take your idea and make that happen.
20: Well, great idea.
19: I like your idea.
18: Tell us later. Don't tell us when we're riding high. Tell us when we have other bad news happening, you know?
19: It's a beautiful butterfly.
18: Yeah, sure. They all are.
20: Is there an app where you can create your own emoji? Because if there is, you need to do that one. And I mean, get on it today. Just before somebody else thinks of it.
19: He keeps using the monarch butterfly and the flaming meatball.
18: Right, bro, we
19: flaming
18: get it.
19: Flaming meatball is really caught on.
20: All right, sports. They had to postpone the Fire game last night because of the fire smoke that is in the area. You know, because everything outside got canceled pretty much yesterday and last night, including the big Chicago Fire matchup over at Soldier Field. That game, though, has been rescheduled for October. Baseball back tonight with the Cubs against the Minnesota Twins, while the White Sox are up in Toronto taking on the Blue Jays as they both start their post-All-Star break schedules. World Cup final Sunday. Argentina looking to repeat, taking on Spain. Tomorrow you have France playing England for third place, and you have a Blackhawks schedule out now. They'll open in Vegas. That's a good trip, I think, for a lot of Hawks fans. Opener in Vegas, September 29th. Sounds like a plan.
18: I think you could bet on it.
20: Yep.
18: Mm-hmm. Where'd you guys go?
20: Yeah, and their home opener, so it's a monarch butterfly. See, it's a butterfly.
18: It's got a crown.
20: But it's like a little crown.
18: You get what I'm doing there?
20: Yeah,
18: so it's a small, specifically made for the butterfly, Nikki. That's our point.
20: A type of butterfly is called a monarch, and then there's also a monarch, king or a queen.
18: Correct.
20: Wearing a crown. Yeah,
18: perhaps it needs to hold a scepter as well. Would that further illustrate
19: Friday,
18: our point?
19: It's Friday.
20: Mixed weather.
18: Hey, yeah. I get no response.
20: Widespread. Just his time.
19: The Rodney Dangerfield of the shows right now.
20: More widespread smoke. Bad air quality this morning. Getting better hopefully this afternoon. Possible scattered showers and or storms. That'll feel refreshing actually with a high in the low 90s. Tomorrow still hot. High low 90s. Sunday sunny. High mid 80s. Now 78 with your mixed news update at 9:09.
18: As Whip pointed out, many things were canceled over the last couple of days because of the smoke in the air. Whip is going to make good on one of those coming up next with Whip's Flashback Friday.
2: 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Yeah. Your day is just better when you start it with Chris, Nikki, and Whip. Today's variety, 101.9 The Mix.

0: Good morning. It's Chris, Nikki, and Whip in the morning on The Mix.
1: 82 degrees. We have that air quality alert going on high around 91.
0: 82. Now that's a year in the past. Time for us to go way back.

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1: Something going on this weekend in Elk Grove Village called Rotary Fest, which has a carnival, food, drinks, other fest stuff.
2: Yeah.
1: Like free live music, including some name bands, including Foreigner tonight. It was supposed to have included Fitz and the Tantrums, who I would hazard to say are friends of the mix.
2: Oh, absolutely.
1: We've met them a thousand times. They're always fantastic. They always come to play. They do not phone it in, and they're very nice.
3: They're one of the few that did, remember the COVID concerts?
1: Yeah.
3: Pull your car up. It was awesome.
2: Right. That's great. And he also, Fitz sent us videos from his house of him singing on his guitar way back when.
1: Yes, exactly. That's crazy. So Fitz and the Tantrums were supposed to play Elk Grove Rotary Fest last night. However, as you know, in the Chicago area and beyond, yesterday and last night, the air quality was historically bad, forcing people to have to stay inside and forcing organizers of most things to have to cancel for everybody's sake. Plus, I would also say that if you're more than 50 feet from the stage, you probably wouldn't have been able to see them because the air was so thick with smoke last night and yesterday. So Fitz in Elk Grove had to cancel, which I'm sure breaks not only the band's heart, but the hearts of thousands of fans who actually were ready to go out there and see them. But we're doing our small part this morning on Flashback Friday to make it up with a song that we love any excuse to play anyway from December of all the way back in 2013, if you can believe it. This is Fitz and the Tantrums and a song that cannot leave you in a bad mood no matter how hard you try. It's The Walker on Flashback Friday on The Mix.

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1: What up, everybody? 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
1: 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On The Mix.
3: On The Mix, indeed. Good morning. It's Chris, Nikki, and Whip in the morning on The Mix. That's Whip's Flashback Friday.
2: They are the best.
3: They really are.
2: Just, you can't be in a bad mood when you hear their stuff.
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3: We've done plenty of fun free events with Fitz and the Tantrums. We got another really fun, totally free event coming your way. 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

0: Olivia Dean, she is one of your Lollapalooza headliners this year. Good morning. It's Chris, Nikki, and Whip in the morning on The Mix.
1: Yeah, we'll have some code words coming up. But really, we have an event, though, that's coming up leading into Lollapalooza.
0: We sure do. Camino, and they're going to come and hang out with us at Bub City on Tuesday, July 28th at 5 p.m. It's a little happy hour with a great band. They're going to perform live for free, open to the public, all ages, all fun.
1: And it's all cool because they're not even in town for a show. This isn't like something fun they're doing on the side. They're doing this for us, for you, for all of us to enjoy at Bub City.
0: I heard they really wanted to try the barbecue at Bub City, and then we said, well, if you're going to do that.
2: Right, you got to give us a little something, too.
1: That's what
0: I heard. That's what I heard. They'll be washing dishes, and then they'll be playing live.
1: Yeah.
0: So we're very excited to hang out with them, but we mostly want to hang out with you. So come, say hello, be part of this awesome event. It's a Tuesday evening, 5 p.m. Summer. That's the Tuesday leading us into Lollapalooza. And you could win your 4-day passes to Lolla that night. So someone's going to go home with 4-day Lollapalooza passes. That might be your last shot in Chicago to get real tickets to Lollapalooza.
1: Right. Mm-hmm.
0: You don't want to be the guy who walks up and the ticket disintegrates in his hand because he bought a fake one.
1: That's right.
0: We got the legit real tickets. They are too legit, some say, to quit. Win them. Tuesday, July 28th. Hang out with us and see band Camino perform live. This woman, she has taken over Lollapalooza in the past. The Tito stage, it was one of the biggest crowds. They had to move her to a bigger stage, right?
1: To a major stage, yeah.
0: Yeah, more people than they ever thought. Chapel Roan on the Morning Mix. It's fun.

0: Good morning. It's Chris, Nikki, and Whip in the morning on the Mix.
1: 927, 82 degrees with that air quality alert and then high around 91.
0: Coming your way next, Matt Damon, the star of The Odyssey. He's got a big weekend ahead of him. He has been on every single TV show on planet Earth over the course of the last 2 weeks. But he's revealed a family non-negotiable that he and his wife have with their kids. We'll see if you have the same one next on the Morning Mix.
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18: Good morning. It's Chris, Nikki, and Whip in the morning on the Mix.
2: 935, 82 degrees. We do still have that smoke in the air with air quality alert high around 91.
18: We got a big weekend for a massive movie, The Odyssey. I'm choking because it's already
19: that's
18: so emotional.
19: Air quality. Oh, that's
18: what it is. It's that too.
19: It's the smoke.
18: With all of it combined, man. The Odyssey. You got Matt Damon, Anne Hathaway, Lupita Nyong'o, John Bernthal, Tom Holland, Robert Pattinson, Charlize Theron. Have I missed anyone? They're all in this movie.
2: As they used to say, everyone and their mother.
18: Right. It is. Yeah. And some of them are each other's mothers in this movie. Literally. It's directed by Christopher Nolan, who, of course, is one of the most, you know, prolific directors of our time. He's done Interstellar, Inception. He won the Oscar for Oppenheimer. He did the Batman series here in Chicago, Begins, Dark Knight, Dark Knight Rises. Great. People are very excited about this movie. For my money, it's one of these rare movies where it'll be a big deal at the box office and then win a lot of awards.
2: Yeah.
18: Like Titanic, right? It's hard to find these movies that do both things. But this is supposed to be a big one, and Matt Damon has been doing every interview there is to do.
20: Hi, this is Matt Damon. You're listening to The Mix.
18: And most of it isn't about the movie at all. They're asking him about his life, what's it like to be a dad. Years ago, before he had kids, Matt was ruminating on the idea of being a dad.
20: A lot of guys told me, you know, it's going to change your life. And I kept hearing, it's going to change your life. It's going to change my life. I go, like, don't, you know, I get it. It's going to change my life. But when it actually happened, it changes your life in such a profound and miraculous way and in an indescribable way that it can really only relate to it if you have kids.
18: And so now he and his wife have a non-negotiable when it comes to the family. They've got four daughters. Okay. Their non-negotiable is family dinner every single night. Whoever's home, it's family dinner every night, no matter what. We try our best to do that. Mm-hmm. You guys do family dinner.
2: Yeah, I mean, it's how I grew up. That is same thing, you know? Yeah. And then on Sundays, we would go see the grandparents, and that was family dinner with the grandparents.
18: Yeah. Well, you're Italian. That's pretty common. Yeah. That's like the Italian way, right?
19: Yeah.
18: Family dinners growing up with?
19: Yeah, I mean, for the most part, when you're there, again, it becomes impossible, and anybody who says it's not impossible doesn't have kids who are in activities.
18: Right.
19: They're just not home at the same time. But when they are, it's a thing.
18: Yeah, it is hard as they get older, certainly during the week. You know, you got baseball, dance, theater, whatever it is. And then before you know it, you're like, oh, I had dinner with my sister, and then dad got home from work, and you know what I mean?
19: Yeah.
18: But my mom always did the thing where there'd be, like, plates in the oven. Like the like she made a dinner and whoever was there to eat it at that time ate it.
19: Yeah, that makes sense.
18: And then plates went in the oven, not even on, just because the oven's airtight.
19: Right. So that makes sense.
18: They'll keep each other warm in
19: here.
18: Yeah. So for Matt Damon, big name celebrity, even for Matt, it boils down to family dinner. From what we've heard from those of you that were at our Mix Advanced screening, The Odyssey holds up. It is all they say it is. So we'll find out. One of the first movies ever shot all in IMAX. Panic at the Disco now in the Mix.

0: Taylor Swift right there. Good morning. It's Chris, Nikki, and Whip in the morning on The Mix.
1: 945, 82 degrees, high around 91 with that air quality alert.
0: We got time for one more thing, and something very cool happened in Chicago yesterday. Whether you are a White Sox fan or a Cubs fan, yesterday they celebrated the 10th anniversary of the Chicago Cubs World Series win from 2016. Last night they had a big reunion at Chicago Theater, and most of the players came back.
1: Yeah.
2: Okay.
0: From what I have seen on the internet, some of the players took their shirts off on stage at Chicago Theater. Yeah. They talked about that season. They talked about that time. They talked about winning the World Series, what it was like. It was a cool live show at Chicago Theater. My assumption, not knowing anything, is that they filmed it, I would think. There had to have been cameras rolling somewhere.
2: You would think so.
0: But at the end of the night, they said, this was great, but every great show deserves an encore, and we've got one for you. And we all thought, well, what's going to happen? Is Chris Bryant going to take batting practice from the stage?
1: What's like, left? You're like, the team's here.
0: Yeah. What do we do, right?
2: He's still injured out in Colorado. But anyway, go ahead.
0: You get my point.
2: Yes.
0: And so they brought out Eddie Vedder.
3: Can I just say that in the 70s, as a kid taking the train to the Addison stop and sitting in the bleachers, if somebody would have told me that I would be invited to play a song for the 10-year anniversary of the Cubs winning the World Series, I would have said, the Cubs are going to win the World Series.
0: There you go. Mm-hmm.
2: Pretty cool.
1: All the Way. That was a great song.
0: Yeah,
1: great
0: and then
1: song.
0: He went on and sang his All the Way song on his guitar. So there you go.
2: Mm-hmm.
0: Cubby fans, that's what you had last night at the Chicago Theater. Pretty cool.
1: This year, both teams. This is looking fun.
0: Yeah, we could have a crosstown classic World Series.
2: That'd be Armageddon.
0: You think?
2: Yes.
1: Okay, Dan.
0: Yeah, geez.
2: I mean, in the best possible way.
0: Let's have fun.
2: A fun

0: with Selena Gomez. Good morning. It's Chris, Nikki, and Whip in the morning on The Mix.
1: It is 9:50, 82 degrees. We still have that smoke in the air. Should go away by this afternoon, or at least dissipate a little bit. Air quality alert going on. 91 is the high. Tomorrow, 90 and sunny. 84 and sunny on Sunday.
0: Be careful out there. Pay attention to these weather reports throughout the day as things hopefully dissipate and get better. Hope you have a wonderful Friday and a great weekend. Jenny V has more code words for you to win those Lollapalooza tickets. So be listening. She's got them in about 9 minutes at 10 a.m. and then noon. McCabe has you at 2 and 5. 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It is hilarious. It is phenomenal. I sincerely tell you to run, don't walk, to go and check it out. It's there till August 16th.
1: And it's ours.
0: Yeah.
1: Like, it is Chicago. You can only see it here. That's in it. Chicago. It is awesome.
0: It hasn't existed before now. Go check it out. It's absolutely hilarious. I gotta think that thing's going to Broadway, and it's really great. So go check that out. The full interview with the playwright and a couple of the actors is waiting for you right now at WTMX.com and on our free Mix app. Have a great weekend. 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

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Lollapalooza 2026. 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
3: Chicago weather on the mix.
4: Today we might have some scattered showers and thunderstorms in the afternoon. Otherwise, partly sunny, and that smoke will continue for some of the afternoon with a high near 90. Tonight's low around 76. And then tomorrow, maybe more chances of showers and thunderstorms during the day with a high near 90. Right now is 86 in Chicago at the mix.
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Made it to Friday. It's today's Variety 101.9 The Mix. Maybe you already started your weekend. So, well, the Kane County Fair is going on today through Sunday in St. Charles.

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22: 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Chicago weather on the mix.
23: Scattered showers and thunderstorms this afternoon. Otherwise, partly sunny, a high near 90. And then tonight's low around 76. Tomorrow, we might see some showers and thunderstorms during the day. Otherwise, mostly sunny, a high near 90. Right now is 86 in Chicago at the mix.
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101.9 The Mix. And if you plan to watch the FIFA World Cup Finals this Sunday, you're going to get a star-studded music lineup for the halftime show. Madonna, Shakira, and BTS, along with Justin Bieber, all performing the halftime show. And this just added, for the closing ceremony, Post Malone will be performing for that.

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0: Chicago weather on the mix.
2: We might get some scattered showers and thunderstorms this afternoon, and that smoke continues for most of the day with a high near 90, and then tonight dropping down to 76. Tomorrow, more chances of showers and thunderstorms during the day. Otherwise, mostly sunny and hot with a high near 90. Right now is 87 in Chicago at the mix.
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It's today's Variety 101.9 The Mix. And yeah, one of them is a pickle. Finally, right? I don't know who thinks of these things.

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0: 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Chicago weather on the mix.
1: Scattered showers and thunderstorms this afternoon and smoke in the air for most of the day. Otherwise, partly sunny, a high near 90. Tonight's low around 76. And then tomorrow, we might get more showers and thunderstorms during the day with a high near 90. Right now is 87 in Chicago at the mix.
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1: And I've got your weekend plans next Friday because I want to hook you up with a pair of tickets to the White Sox game. They're playing the Houston Astros on July 24th at home, Reed Field. 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
0: No way. Can I get a Go Sox?
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0: Well, enjoy the game next Friday. They're going to take on the Houston Astros, and thanks for listening to The Mix.

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2: 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Chicago weather on the mix.
3: Looks like we'll be getting showers after 3 o'clock this afternoon and possibly a thunderstorm. A high near 90 today and then tonight dropping down to 76 for the low. Tomorrow, more showers and thunderstorms likely during the day. Mostly sunny otherwise, a high near 90. Right now is 91 in Chicago at the mix.
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Lollapalooza 2026. 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
7: Chicago weather on the mix.
8: Looks like we'll be getting showers after 3 o'clock this afternoon and maybe a thunderstorm, otherwise staying partly sunny. And then tonight dropping down to 77 for the low. Tomorrow, showers and thunderstorms expected during the day. Otherwise, mostly sunny, a high near 91. Right now is 91 in Chicago at the mix.
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It's Jenny V. And right when I said I'm going to start, you know, going for walks outside, the universe was like, no, how about we throw some wildfire smoke in the air and also don't eat your veggies?

I know you've been trying to score these four-day VIP Lollapalooza wristbands because the festival is only 2 weekends away. And the next concert code's at 2 o'clock. 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
8: Showers this afternoon and maybe some thunderstorms with a high near 90. And then tonight dropping down to 77 for the low. Tomorrow, showers and thunderstorms likely during the day. Some of the storms could have heavy rainfall. Otherwise, mostly sunny, a high near 91. Right now it's 91 in Chicago at the mix.
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1: 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Lollapalooza 2026. 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
1: 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Mustang GT on a summer night. 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
8: Chicago weather on the mix.
18: And hazy from the smoke this afternoon. Also partly sunny, a high near 91. Tonight we could have scattered showers and thunderstorms before 7 o'clock, a low around 77. Tomorrow, more possible rain on the way, a high near 91. And it's currently 86 in Chicago at the mix.
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plans you had tonight. 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It's today's Variety 101.9 The Mix, talking about Roscoe Village Burger Fest. 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
3: 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It's happening Saturday, September 26th at the Nada Forest Preserve in Wheaton. Come be a part of a morning filled with fitness, fun, and a great cause. Come out early and experience a scenic 5K route that's going to wind through more than 700 acres of prairies, woods, and wetlands. It makes this one of the most beautiful runs in the western suburbs. And every

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18: It is hazy. We could see some rain this afternoon as well. A high near 91 tonight. More scattered showers and thunderstorms before 7 o'clock. A low near 77. Tomorrow we have more possible rain on the way. The high near 91. And it's currently 86 in Chicago at the mix.
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0: 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Yeah. Variety. Yeah, it's kind of our thing.
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And Post Malone teasing new music last night has him returning to his rap roots, which I'm a fan of all Post Malone's. Singing Nirvana songs, hip-hop songs, country songs, all of the above. And we're going to see him at the World Cup on Sunday.

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0: Bruno, Risk It All on today's Variety 101.9 The Mix. And you know who does Risk It All? Fast and Furious. And I saw Tyrese posted that tomorrow, Fuel Fest is making its debut in Chicago at SeatGeek Stadium. 600 plus cars, Fast and the Furious movie cars, and Tyrese is performing.
1: But let me get this straight. 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

Chicago's biggest weekend of the summer is almost here. 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

0: are on Chicago for Lollapalooza, and we want to make sure you are there. 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

0: Her third album, Daughter from Hell, is out, and we're going to see her at United Center in February. 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And my name is McCabe. Those are today's three big things. Your mixed traffic is next.
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2: Heading out in the Edens, 40 minutes to Lake Cook, 35 coming in. Outbound Ike's, 45 out to O'Hare, but it is over an hour inbound with brake lights between Cumberland and the Vern Interchange. Eisenhower, 50 out to the Jane Addams, and over an hour inbound with the usual delays between Wolf and Independence. I'm Deb Snyder, and that's your latest total traffic. Where'd you get

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10: And smoky and partly sunny this afternoon, a high near 91. Tonight we could see scattered showers and thunderstorms before 7 o'clock, a low near 77. Tomorrow we have more possible rain on the way, a high near 91. And it's currently 85 in Chicago at the mix.
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And Sunday we'll see Bieber along with Shakira, Madonna, and BTS in the World Cup halftime show. But the real star might just be the World Cup trophy, traveling in style in a Louis Vuitton trunk. And I had to look it up. Apparently it is priceless, so I don't think you can get it at the Louis Vuitton store on Michigan Avenue.

And happy Friday. How would you like to cool off from this heat at our happy hour pop-up? It's today's Variety 101.9 The Mix. 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

biggest weekend of the summer is almost here. Lollapalooza 2026. The hottest music acts of the year will be taking over Grant Park July 30th through August 2nd. 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
1: Eden's heading in at 30 minutes from Lake Cook out at 22. The Kennedy, a 42-minute ride out to O'Hare, an hour 15 coming in. Solid traffic from Cumberland. Eisenhower's out with brake lights from Western to the Reagan, 34 to Wolf, 52 to the Jane Addams. Inbound rise an hour and 11 from the Jane Addams and heavy Wolf to Independence. I'm Deb Snyder, and that's your latest total traffic.
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2: Yeah.
1: There were so many people thought it was the dumbest thing ever.
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1: 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It had meaning to both of us.
2: Yeah.
1: It's unforgettable. It's a little weird.
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1: But weird things are easy to remember.
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15: All right, grab your umbrella. We could see some scattered showers and thunderstorms before 7 o'clock tonight, a low near 77. And tomorrow, more possible rain in the afternoon, a high near 91. Tomorrow night, we could see more patchy smoke, a high near or low near 72. And it's currently 87 in Chicago at the mix.
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0: right. It would not be a Friday without checking in with the happiest person in Naperville. It's today's Variety 101.9 The Mix. Laura, how we doing?
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And tonight, if you are headed to Wrigley, I just saw on their Instagram, get to your seat early. 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

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What's going on? 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We have Erica in Oak Forest. 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

0: Chicago's biggest weekend of the summer is almost here. Lollapalooza 2026. 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
3: Tri-State brake lights heading southbound between Willow Road and Dempster from the Stevenson to 95th and around 159th to I-80 as well. Kennedy down to 35 minutes out to O'Hare and just under an hour coming in. Outbound Ike's 50 in at an hour 7. Heaviest from Wolf to Independence. I'm Deb Snyder and that's your latest total traffic.
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3: Traffic is packed solid on southbound DuSable Lakeshore Drive. Really slow between Fullerton and Chicago Avenue. Right now, the Kennedy out to O'Hare's 36 minutes and just under 50 for the inbound trip. Outbound Ike 40 out to the Jane Addams. A little slow Holman Avenue to Manheim. Inbounds heavy from Wolf to Independence. I'm Deb Snyder, and that's your latest total traffic.
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9: And the air quality is improving. Right now we got scattered showers and thunderstorms before 7 o'clock. A low near 77 tonight. Tomorrow more possible rain in the afternoon. A high near 91. Tomorrow night we could see more patchy smoke return. A low near 72. And it's currently 84 in Chicago at the mix.
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5: You're not working hard. Yeah, right, picture that with a Kodak. Or better yet, go to Times Square, take a picture of me with a Kodak. Took my life from negative to positive, I just want y'all to know that. And tonight, let's enjoy life.

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1: And Name It in a Note is brought to you by Pierogi Fest 2026. 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Tonight up for grabs, I have your tickets for the White Sox taking on the Houston Astros a week from tonight at Wrigley Field. Name It in a Note. I'm just going to play you 1 second of a popular mix song. You call me back with the song title and artist. These tickets are going to you that easy. Here we go. Only going to play it once. Volume up. Okay, your hints are she's in another band, solo artist right there, and that band was at the Sphere in Vegas, had a little residency. All right, 312-233-1019. Name it in a note.

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1: Happy Friday, and I have Jake in Chicago. 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
1: 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Congratulations. 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

biggest weekend of the summer is almost here. Lollapalooza 2026. 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
16: Chicago weather on the mix.
17: And we could see scattered showers and thunderstorms in the next half hour. A low near 77 tonight. Tomorrow, more possible rain in the afternoon. A high near 91. Tomorrow night, we could see more patchy smoke from the wildfires. A low near 72. And it's currently 82 in Chicago at the mix.
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17: And tonight we could see scattered showers, a low around 77. Tomorrow, more possible rain in the afternoon, a high near 91. Tomorrow night, expect patchy smoke from the wildfires, a low near 72. And it's currently 81 in Chicago at the mix.
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